0: as a one send it. What send it there will be the band when you pan the rabbit the momo.
1: Okay.
0: May me calculate it. What you say?
1: Okay.
0: A band of swami and I'm unim. Obe send it up frame. Father Nipanaswana.
1: Okay.
0: As an was send it.
1: Okay.
0: The American Tia, say, mammy.
1: Okay.
0: And we have a question.
1: A better band also of free busas answer because I braid it.
0: David, a free basis of clock or corner.
1: Okay.
0: And you know, send it in Tamabamwa.
1: Okay. And you free says you call Nipano. Ever send ya.
0: On
1: frame musa, say, Nipanaswana. Okay. Young Kaufman is a father and part of training. Young Kaufman is off from Sujan Humanos.
2: Hello.
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1: okay
2: ba cho na me 20 ya se de o ne obi 20
0: me ne po mo so na me 20 ya
1: ai
0: okay
2: ba cho no so na me 20 ya
0: okay. Me ba na mo push me power how.
1: Was on o ko tell said on o bia ye no.
0: Obeti ma send 2 million.
2: No, I might send 2 million.
0: Okay, any.
1: Patoti.
0: Any, tie me. On tie me.
1: Okay.
0: Omo bo na number mame.
1: Okay.
0: Omo bo na number.
1: Me patoti bo number no ya dia.
0: And as one obeti ma ye number na mame.
1: Okay. E patoti obi frame patoti wa wo frame me hango wa mane ha wa na ye copy boy the number no. Hey, wonderful, because if you didn't try your ship, papa. My patch, the number, 0243.
0: There would be a tearful
1: 77.
0: Last number, the memo.
1: Okay, 0243. 77. 2-1. The catcher, I'm fanka.
0: To would have fabbed me.
1: Okay.
0: And what?
1: Okay.
0: Winim.
1: Okay.
0: Can you send me a personal number? Not flashing.
1: My patch, your phone also said number B for the war.
0: But that's the last number.
1: Last number, near say
2: 23.
0: No. Okay. It wants a discount for our number. So.
1: A man in fan for what? Me, yeah,
0: there.
1: Okay.
0: Me, yeah, there.
1: Also, what said you 2 million?
0: I want to pass our line. So.
1: Okay. It's about you, say, what said you win a banner? A boy, a den obey, and a banner, so I'm more than
0: a hundred men. Kawas, I'm not.
1: Okay.
0: A banner, I'm more than a man. Come and see
1: okay.
0: Me, my money trouble with 5 million.
1: Bema, who did you?
0: I'm a manager of 5 million street.
1: Okay.
0: I'm a manager.
1: Wait, they say we are pregnant. They only need the person.
0: That's all best and they are charged to me.
1: Okay.
0: Aye.
1: It was a number now, they are man. Okay. Bemana, you better ask the person of Freeman to bed in this water.
2: Okay.
1: Father, Ebrano ko. What do this emba come here? No, your mouse, my baby, and Sananki, and for Jumadi and Ebrano, we are.
0: Abran, send us and buy and better as I'm because of all. Me now we see 4 moves a high she says you know. Now, my mom would be
1: wonderful.
0: What does it mean? Me mo pitri na masori o.
1: Debbie.
0: Me mo pitri na masori.
1: Okay.
0: Ena isu to e hunti ade che ni ehun se former for.
1: Yes.
0: Ena sa ade che ni be hun se former for.
1: Yes.
0: Ya ya odi no wajuma nsa na ye ba. Ena me menye omo mo ye try lock ni bi.
1: Debbie.
0: Debbie. Me you be the hermit.
1: Debbie.
0: You me sika.
1: Mm.
0: Do me need to you be the hermit.
1: Debbie.
0: Obi abi me talk at 20 days me nyeni packet wa.
1: Debbie.
0: Vet in kan ko busa o mo amem mo vet kura work be sa 100.
1: Work in pay no.
0: Aha, na dey general to 20 kan se nyeska.
1: Debbie.
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1: Okay.
0: Enti na ma ba challenge no mo to ma me nyaje.
1: Okay.
0: Enti na me wo hana kina me sa wa ha.
1: Ey.
0: Ah. Sa me ka sa ka mi twem. Me ko pe ho ta dem.
1: Yes.
0: Me na mo tra ne ne kina. And then we hatching a mess up by radio.
1: Challenge in tea.
0: Maybe I'm a Jim said we are not my side, and I'm a co.
1: Now, Father Han, I'm a busa. Say, welcome, Pino. And also, quite personal, Tiny B. Pa. Young Fabian was a bum to my son, Mamma or Candy, and I saw Mutu Young for you.
0: Maybe I may kind of say, and so better from America.
1: Okay.
0: And your men's willing talk.
1: Okay.
0: I'm going to go to the house. Because it be the one with the woody.
3: Yes.
0: You was able to tell me that, but nobody can.
3: Yeah, and Tabasa wouldn't want to watch.
0: And when you mean, you know what
3: they were saying. Okay.
0: And then the American gentleman will be a kind of command to me.
3: Okay.
0: Baby, I do the pressure womb.
3: Yes.
0: I come out to him.
3: Wonderful.
0: Yes, it.

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1: 0535247859 0535247859 what would you know about winning the making? What penny were last month? What would you win the making? What penny were last month? Do any cast of you? So no, hey, penny, never share. And me patch of one move first to do a line, yet minimum cassabi, a brand and yasso. Yeah, any more cast of penny, I see a picky cost in it, den. It won't so freedom, won't so freedom, won't so freedom. Nampany is 0535247859. 0535247859 So, oh, first, not line, I be the nyabutre, nene, any cabin, and a wolfesca, and any ye dear about you. I buy a 1 8 o'clock, and ye cruise to 7:50, 7:30, 7:25. Ninin out me travel to man ye. 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The spiritual guru Nakasan, the spiritual good Naman Musuno, the spiritual goodness Yabontan, the spiritual good neighbor Babo. 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And tis a first nanny cruise to 6 o'clock, 6:30, Debbie, and your cruise is 7:45, 7:40. 7:35. If you could not tell you to cry, a ye, which me channel Fonswa, a ye, and the emperor home, Sikanu, my baby, 20 Ganesi de pe. 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

0: 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Na Ghana Radio says he will be. 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Na ye buza so wo number we ne send this card infancy so. 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
1: 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Come on, speak to him. Oh, you came to meet divinity tonight. Humanity came to meet divinity tonight. Come on, open up your mouth and speak to him. Ah, there's fire in there. I feel the fire of God all over here. Somebody worship. Hey, I need ushers to help me. Hey, he's over here. Cancer is leaving. Barrenness is leaving the building. Somebody lift up your hands and give him worship. Give him worship.

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1: Well, ain't he, Mr. Kofi Kofa? Who are no other when you're telling? Can you say, yeah, we are passing your faka, but I have to watch him. Do imagine who will be a tree, who will be a bet me and Antinaco, a drone, yes, I'll be a kuntu, who are a child seven and congusiaga crab. You don't wear young fam, a fish of them fan trust or intimate fam on the year. We are award winner. Triple T came, I'm so bet me on the accounts of foreign news, you know, nothing to me, Tim Common, Piazza to me, Aqua Kama, and some etimi at the amount to repart on yes, yes, yeah. 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

0: 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And some HMCC opening 80 man oil, a yatian, a sunye pa, ain't no, omo air consider some betting my 4 months, and then yas one is a unquana fame, omo 80 unquanqua funny power floor, now fame untimi and mamma ya tuma, now bibiasu ain't me and quack coming at the meeting, they say, Sam Carlos Cruz, you know. When this can open for person with the man in the air, or rabbit nitty at the Patrice, aye bemele, I wear a bemele, and at a semeter say, Ghana from and so betting my quack for no French quota. Even for HM was here, and also everything about a German Adiama the senior soccer mainstream the Black Stars of Ghana. Oranum, or yeah, German Adiama near can say the elephant of La Côte d'Ivoire, Ivory Coast National Team, no, where yeah, German Adiama paying a fee, or me anything, Adi the cheap away a cheap polypolo of Zambia, where yeah, German Adiama Monafe near can say Angola, and so Ayatia, a penino, and so to me, yeah, Juma, and so Etimia Jamal as near can say National Team head coach, you know, Uroma Patrice, and at the same. For a friend who says Carlos Cruz in the deal, no, and to me, I stand here. Maybe I saw near tennis and Murano, and some and penny for an inmate come on our fee, or some etimia baba, etima Ediama, the senior soccer man, see the Black Stars of Ghana, and Nyan Koma, and so etimia from a chasm and Openo, Mete Emo live on Fox 97 air points now, my own way, not Yan to Chunkomaka come and so, and free near Kana 7 Ayata, and my own football mukakra, not Yan Fro, not Yan Rumo, Memory more, not yet on some Nuru. I'm Pem da Kwan lady, so I'm saying a yatia. I'm gonna qualify Ejimo Ghana. Ya name we say CAF Women's Champions League. I'm some bit me a quack will be by before that. Nuriatan say a strong compo near cancer waffle aye zone B. Maybe I talk qualification and so what me qualify to the CAF Champions League proper now for BPR. So etime aqua come and Anwa and then yet and say draw no and so to me a toja. I'm a BPR. So etime aqua come and zone B. No, a man in the bit me a toja and so our me. Anything at the Burkina Faso, Burkina Bay. Now the Etienne, Ayatia Ghana, your teams at your side, anything at the Ampem, the Aquan ladies, you know, and some Etienne Copiano group of B. Now group B, you say, and Etienne. 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him live on Fox. 77 eya point centim go ina ampem da kon ladies ah ya de ngawo mun koma no enso etim no bepia so etim akokama na so with women football Black Queens of Ghana ngambaya ndi etim 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say a drone and so it me see on how to fuck any other clubs in nano and so ebet me I felt that I don't come on in nano and so it me tell me pia so it me aqua kama nem emu anata se uro mu a me ba cho abranti a niti ate near can say rich one in sien koka me ba cho obo edema and can no obo edema young apostles nem me tell us a rich one me ba cho uro mu awo near can say nation safety a me ba cho permanently go akwanse anata what me assigning the deal at the man nations football club and me patrol nations confederation cup of equa cobono Richmond and so ababe po at the man bobo quantity and the nation safety says winning is from within nothing maybe have some at me aqua kama me fan to just having a front and the at Manuel Osei Jan or your defender I'm no can say num or bo at park academy football club now no can say how to folk and some any name we are front and all equa copo at the man near cancer the continental club masters Akra how to foka yet a home command and sweat me at the piazzo et aqua come and no qua how to fuck a train we say strudu all blacks midfield and it and the Ebenezer Amo Obeka branch we are about some on your second goal and so and as I'm on your first goal wabra I'm all blast and in Kumasi Santoko a boy and so I will Kumasi Baba Yara Sports and Recover and say all blast a winning our film among air survival our gun in your Premier League demo Ebenezer Amo a dear or the heart to folk or more transfer rather than a swa yet a home come and so to me a terminal repair so et me aqua come a drama start officially near tennis and no more to me announce a brand and it and the Emmanuel Alpan say a new player and the mobile quantity at the air book me about to turn and start after Udo more near can say a brand and it in at the air Kevin or Power near tennis and I tell brand and we're free more quantity at the Bibiani goes as a son sign a contract no and soon et me a connery after same penny for any team commercial, you know, and yet I'm a branch and the Kevin upon and so a bit me across from a mobile quantity at Bibiani Ghost Stars. Nem Udomwa, I'm how to folk near turn the same right back and the team at the Prince. I am a for Prince and so to me a signing at your and you can say I tell how to folk into no I tell a branch and all equal quite above 3 years deal at your Accra how to fuck can you know bo Edema Hoho United I'm no casino or quite quite him Edema Accra how to fuck in the Prince I'm a vo and you play him Edema Accra how to fuck out to say I don't come in and all and so etim etim and we pay so etim equa come a break with Chelsea and some any start to princes in out as one princes in all one more yam at us one be Piemo Kumasi at the idea may I told him in second say dear Wusie Taylor Akane na obo Edema Karela United no me ba cho officially break with Chelsea and so etimi asani na to say dey onkomo and so etimi etimo 2026 2027 no obo we say dear we say Taylor e branch no e po e dey ma break with Chelsea ah e dey onkomo ni na no and so etimi etimo e mo we free say oh we need a golden boot and as a goal king no in the year 2021 our Ghana Premier League we abra obo e dey ma near kana say e dey Karela United or say 18 goals owuram e Egypt side Africa. And when you can say modern future FC, and what you know, OPM or Sudanese giant, and I know Al Merrick or Kobo, and so I want to say, Eddie Uncomina, and so it's me at 20. There we say back to any account, say Ghana Premier League, no, or Quaco Pio, Brookum Sida, and when you can say Brookum, Mipacho Chelsea, and when Koma Eddie Emmanuel Piazzo, Etim Aqua Commanding, Yenfruo, Net Yenrum Kakram, and so on, you can say Krobia Kumasia Santoroko. Now the meeting said Emmanuel Santa, I want to officially. Near Tansa Kotoko, and some Etimian artists, and Yatransa Kromia, and some Adinia Kansan official unveil and answer release, you know, and some Betimia Diabana Fibi Piazzo, Etim Aqua Commenti, 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Piazzo, Etime Aqua Cam, Elisa Usu, Oba Edma, the senior soccer man to the Black Stars of Ghana, or Ze, Namanoka say, player no, and so Etime Frenia Cancer or Zea, or some Eurum on the account of something Ayatia, Weno, a Zurum Sport, Ewa Teki. And she advanced that crack upon the accounts 2.5 season. And so, a hard match has some yellow common in an hour. And so, it's me at him all. And more if he said, but Team United. And so, any advantage any day at near Canada, some Emmanuel Avayon. And some Ugusso, you can only meet and say, a branch of them as it be, and yard here. Other Samba Ghana into him was ill no more. And so, I only account some Al Adala. And I said, yes, Al Adala Clubber. And so, I want near Canada, Saudi Arabia. Na just having a brand air corner fee, which me aqua cobo and maybe also to me aqua come out. Kotoko, assistant coach and eating at the air Hamza or Bay for some time being who knew a Kotoko training grounds are near Tanisam now or year Jumbo Bay and so on. Tanya Manukas officially opening room aqua track calves license a course no contribute. Nerimetan is something I idea and second is certificator. Urano and some it me a baby a juman and so it me at the Amakumasia Santoko. Oh, yeah, assistant coach at the Aman Uraniti at the Eric Air Tinklano name or a head. Coach Eddie Madden, young porcupines, I'm a Piazzo Etimi Aquacama, your new Komoka Cray, and feed the referees are so enough. Gunning a Premier League against a start here, one more, and a bear, Jumano Dudu announced me Piazzo Etimi Aquacama. Now, last month, and that's Americano, and that's America's in Ecosua, and some Omuye, come on now, fitness session, and about this month, and Omu Fasia. I'm going to Mirikania, the idea I know, a poor I know, and I can't sound ye, I'm going to Mirikania, the one with some palm, man from promo, and so I tell you the idea now. I'm going to get a fitness session, no, near to say, reference in your honor. 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due to the failure of ne kan say fitness session intino and ya there o metimi our officiating games nyame atoma Ghana your next season of football you know. And so I am coming at me for my chest and a page now. So now, Eddie, if it's a mini idea, it's enough. Your award winner, triple TK, at the foreign news, you know, Eddie, I'm twice enough to be out sweating me. I'm quite a moment, Rufus, and there, Yami, I'm to my nominee, and Sakop him, and we're not enough. Hey, I'm focused was on a legend, Mr. Isaac Osu Ansa, Nena Kofi, and then Dominion, and so a better not enough here, the news, you know, and I feel other stars, and so it's me, I'm going so it's me, I'm coming, and there, Fabio Kofi. Grosso, the camp news man, and then Fabio Grosso. Now with that, happy birthday to Fabio Grosso. Kofi, at your point, Yankopo, Inshaw, ye pa, on your case, or Mount Quatenti, I want to room, Unu Fra Dumu, and Qua Dumu. Kofi, baby, I don't nine, a baby, Yankopo, and Faho, and Shaw, and Saudi, and so be beer moa. Now we shall so come, and so etime at your Fabio Grosso, the camp news man. Happy birthday. To you, yeah, come on, I want you to good morning, bro.
1: Good morning, Kofi.
0: Maybe I can be here. Come on,
1: I'm in here.
0: Well, here come right now.
1: Let us say, Kofi Aristotle and Watson and Kano Pay, Yenina Show, no son of Fayan Wesse Fabio Grosso, Kofi Japon, Yan Wesse, happy birthday. Nabibia and Kokamanam Yentin Simwa, and then I think some of them Faka Kama was shown us on Numer Tanasia, not your duties and more. Area bro, Nabibia, it's me, Ako Kama Yansan, some of them say, and Femfi Lali Genu and Ra, Gemba, come, let me to da. 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And that games are what Ebersono and some air games are better than our air Europe. That year, and it's a conference league, you know. Manchester will be able to turn your first leg, not for Europa League, and so Manchester will be and some etching about so never me and I mean to come out your mouth and now pay my mean for Euro transfer cinema, not your monk of an MP and for Mount, maybe Pierre Antimin Koye and Ralph, one Gamper Trophy in Ebersono, our Spotify Campano, and my Barcelona Bobo Kuno, or which meant him, you know, Etienne Nadi El Ali. And my Baza and Yama Koye and some Edima Womo na Akodani ting. 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Messin in Inter Miami Terminal. Say formula and your cry. Inter Miami, I'm in the Tariana wife. I'm a bar resource room, Emma. Ninjans, Inter Miami. Maybe I'm from a game room, etch me eto down. A match as a match, you know, and some echo ya draw. I'm in Philadelphia, a union. Match and a 2-2. The tennis and Messi and your goal. Say Messi, I can 7-8 goals. Now I send a goal number 1,000. Eti Messi goes, you know, and so kind. When himself Ronaldo, Nidian Egusa Econim, Messi. Answered an acronym and the Akaraka goes number 78. The battle missing 78 goals. I can one for club and country. Not when you swing 1,000. Maybe be echo comment says a Messi as a 922 goals. I want a career more for club and country. Wabobo, Adamatims, and Makumako. 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Maybe Pierre Echo Kama and your team Barcelona. The from us, so yeah, but I don't know. After so Julian Alvarez, do you know, and go through no, says a Barca number one target. Ababe a player and a team and some Eddie Lautaro Martinez. Barca Bobo Kono and Omri offer. Ebeko Inter Milan for player. I felt Lautaro Martinez. 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Now Obeba be sharp Bobo Kony Daddy Chess and Penny for now Oma Dinkomo for player IFN Nicholas Jackson. Oh yeah, now first no we meet him at Manchester United for player IFN Joshua Zegzi anti club and it's Napoli. Amupe Joshua Zegzi epe Nicholas Jackson and then Aurelio De Laurentiis Obeba be do England. Obeba be sharp Manchester United. No we share club and it's in sorry Chelsea. No Madin Komo. Chese place mienuwe emu dia wanyi na ninsam enso beti miaka eno eye leche sa eba yadi emu nsep ema usho onoso nabi pia echi miako kama utie nisama nabi ewa fie fie enchono enchaya so this station rules the nation at the same time the station that carries you closer to the superpower level Manchester United mbobo kono omobe top player anything adi Carlos Baliba Man United adi second offer nabeko first offer eye 60 million pounds plus 5 million add-ons And then second offer never call for player Alfred Carlos Baliba and here they free Manchester United Omaso Yeba so moto Carlos Baliba I can number 9 and Afensonum eye number 3 and bepe edia kan won and to bepe backup striker and left back no United team na you complete say say manu kone no United for this season so moto player ne bio they meet in say Man City Eurem dendende for player for manu kone from club and team at Roma and here latest a Bobo Kone team at Manchester City Omo the offer ne beba ne for player anything ari Enzo Fernandez Chelsea for na kaso beti 140 million pounds and add on better so entin komo no ebeko so na bibia akokama okoma betim no ma Denzel Dumfries they meeting some game against Espanyol, and you like so never started. Name of your Trent Alexander Arnold, no, Kwano, your professional. Obama Madrid team no ma please be on we untouchable me ba untouchable so no aye Kylian Mbappe Vinicius Junior Jude Bellingham Yann Diomande Thibaut Courtois and afa Marc Cucurella omo de Obasa and as Madrid aboboa omo be starting omo make ni na no e be pre for positions eno e de eba amede won some amount na eno after so Barca abo game ni wiye and a president and as a captain Adama Barca Rafinha ada aye Barca supporters na say and also here Barca support ohia Barca supporters no support we pay into your Barca fana me pacho koso support the team no bibia ebefa oma eye new players na kwaba and oma new technical members no so kwaba owie na Hans Flick and so kasa ye as manager Adama Barca wa bo Hamza Abdul Karim abaso also wo jide ko dipa deko aye adwuma players are deko atoni nyina no wa 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no any available enti no manko no ose Barca plans for the season na Rodri enka ho nemom omu se Rodri enwo da ho no ana omu kofa na se se niema ekoye dama team no ose Barca e person replace player I find Ferran Torres and Lewandowski ose Lewandowski de no replacement na de nemom Ferran Torres de players no mato no ade ye mimo any Anthony Gordon who bet me replace player no any and some deco and so they took that yeah they want some amount some in a door so a break any idea juma any way so not young fencing I'm yeah juma numre yeah tenacia yeah the details and more ever bro now be pia to me aqua come now still Spurs team no huh almost him and now only the offer Echo Man City for Omar Mamouche and Savinho sir Omar not player and it is Savinho on before Pedro Neto from Chelsea after Cody Gakpo I'm a player, no. It is press, and so a your business. I'm here. I want some ML. I bring a call on a pay Fabio Grosso. Happy, happy birthday to you. Focus boss, remember about 3 to 6 p.m. Now, be aqua kama. Openi Kofi Amponsa Krufa or Genebre. Now, what was so?
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0: 0506-999-744 and then 0501-436-476. Meaning what is wrong there? Hello, good morning.
1: Hello.
0: Yes, sir, good morning. Didn't be okay, sir. Me too.
1: I'm afraid if
0: you phone on. What's the ECG fire today? Yeah, simple. Can I so quite a network in so I style be when they but also
1: I used to phone on, I say I have money now. I'm still wanting to license you or when I'm also licensing my
0: you. What's so free?
1: Manso Edukrama.
0: Manso Edukrama.
1: Ah,
0: Mate. Yeah, Michel. Mammy Fafofro. Hello? Hello, good morning. Guardian, I think so. 3 weeks near prepare. And okay, be also. Hello? David Fafofro, I'm not young. Hello, good morning.
2: Good morning.
0: Yes, sir. Good morning. Good morning. We didn't be our cancer free.
2: Yo, me pacho, me pacho, lena, me kide, nara me kide. Asa pogwe please listen to me. I wanna ask a question. Eh,
0: wana, na ola ni mu ni papa oji da huka kra. What are you having fun, sir?
2: You know, Mr. Sir, I wouldn't talk about him and I'm a doctor's wife. And
3: I'm still at the
2: center of the world. I'm going to go to the hospital. And this is one anchor found. Mr. Oparicha. You know, monthly, and you would do in the moment for you to work at that. Or no, you would do at the fact. Just a million years from my administration, that what you're ending is one of you.
0: All right. Medasi, my front trust now. As an open network, him, why you crack, yet here. Okay. Hello, good morning.
4: Hello, KK.
0: Yes, sir. What's it?
4: KK, I'm a senior in my farm for my family. I'm in Shiramo.
0: All right.
4: Mr. Lighten, I'm a man. I'm a man. I'm a power lighten.
0: Kafra.
4: Baby, we're on the way. I've got a baby. I'm a man.
0: I saw the people.
5: But you're very attentive to speak to you.
0: Okay.
5: If I show me, see, if it's the Bank of Ghana, or Monsumra out, me, or money good God with your worker. So Monsumra out, maybe as a medium, the show Monsumra, America, Canada. Because I am a Fatima or anything good, but I mean, then feel sweet enough. If you want to say the Bank of Ghana, so about, see, when you feel home. And I like to know, so we became so happy. Your woman share, they think you do your light too. And so very recently, you do me light and I say, you do me so. It's your motion, and then my EOS.
0: Thank you very much. That I'm at Mifa, last two calls, BW Fancia. That's what kind of social very, very important. Very important. Because these three institutions, you know. Say a good board, say a Bank of Ghana, say finance ministry. You see, what bank? IMF. I didn't come back candidate every on a court triggers a panic button. We saw a macro public discussion. Minority craft, good board, a craft. Ghana forces to observe some more here.

0: I didn't say Ghana for your observers or both. Now, at the same potting, and you make cast him in your hand. And run now, we will land. So, hello.
1: Hello, good morning.
0: Good morning. We didn't be our cast free.
1: If I show me the animal, Monique, they are buying new site.
0: I mean, too.
1: I'm Patrick Shah, Professor Yushala, Bine Chaman Shah, and then organizer, Kwame Obeda, Council Bad, Vice Chairman, and this to cook and so on, Regional Secretary. If I try to pay the lolly fence and some of the annoying, you best for the police for no. My sister, fantastic station, Honomono, all my chimia quack, Aqua Yamia, my station, no. I am rare, so almost so many church, baby, they are buying a sock of my class, you answer your breath. Now, my president of Rajadomi Maman, so 24-hour economy, no, and my bullying edge money is me to Galanti. I cannot, you can see our face too, to make a crow for marketing. I don't hang your mind. Maybe I'll turn to Mountain Truly here, me. Was the rest of my Katama, Tonko, Footman, he said, you're then not hanging with me yet. Now, I'm born yet, my 2020, it's me that.
0: Me that say, Yenfancia, Mada Roma, Yenfancia, na, Yenko, Yenim, Nafe. Young Frank Obanin taught was so 42 minutes past 8. Okay, Nana Yosebe Beba, Gabby Beba, Munia Sido Abetina, Sarah Thomas Kusi Waf Ewaha, and Rana Yedin Komobi on the same Komuya. Now, Nevis Awaf Bebwire, pardon me, the accounting principles I wore, sir, joint business here, Kosi. Because good book, Ewan is responsibility. Bank of Ghana on the day, finance ministry on the day. In the Ubia, there is defined. The end of Ubia, so ye. They say, loss is a bar, and we'll see you will be a free buy. They actually say, simple. Was that waffle?
2: Yeah,
0: my chair. I'm sure someone said, Mudah.
2: My mentor, what you for?
0: Okay,
2: Munia, I can so much.
0: Yeah,
2: my send this for here. Yes, I was some medium fee under by now.
0: Yeah.
2: Of Sukwachi.
0: Okay, Felix.
2: Say any donko.
0: Yes.
2: These are guys in many of the idea now. Yeah, Francis Dodovi.
0: Dodovi?
2: Yeah, me.
0: Now, what done for you? What did you
2: do? Yeah, yeah.
0: Okay.
2: So I come back. Yeah, and so now bet me I'm making in roads. Road near rough. So you must be very careful. Road near rough, Ankasa. It is a wound namusako and so on. You speed. What you say? Oh, dear, do be a baby, be a man in ya. Oh, dear, Uberco, baby, nebby, did ya tap, nebby, yes, say, nebby, yes, say. At the end of the day, the party will look for credible people. The party will look for credible
0: people. That's right.
2: The composition to a yesim kunya.
0: Sanity.
2: Yesim kunya ni ebuse buse ubi ya background.
0: No credit.
2: So what you say?
0: Yeah.
2: I. Iti ya futo na ya na mede ema wamo.
0: Okay.
2: I. Yade ma wamo na eye. Enkwa uya saa. Eye di eni empeni ufo yibe film.
0: Hmm.
2: Eta amu kama we also sit back and listen at you. And he said, "Dear, you see, yeah, you know, so well, you'll be arm and an several sessua, utib, radio, no, beg ya.
0: Aye, an idiot.
2: No, could be at any inquire. Now, imagine some my bark or cranam tickle. Now, meet you radio. I want to hear
3: facts
2: supported by evidence. Political shenanigans, mempers, I didn't know. So, yeah, did ya tell when you mempers are. Problem is very simple. What is happening at Gold Board? It's a very simple problem.
0: Simple problem?
2: Yes. But you're identifying it. One, there has been a loss.
0: Mm-hmm.
2: There has been a loss. So a loss, you know. Political policy no ne objectives no ne ade ade ye mfen to baby.
0: Okay.
2: And okay. Near pay gold.
0: Yes.
2: Na ye de nya foreign currency abe support you.
0: That's right.
2: That was our objective.
3: 97.9.
0: Mm-hmm.
2: That is there. That is the objective. And no mass ade no.
0: E buy.
2: For a long time, even MPP government was doing that to support the city until we pay gold no and the boost to reserves. Say the new bitch be nya wading.
0: Mm-hmm.
2: Now the signal come foreign investors. Say Ghana no a year can say the foreign currency, AR centi. Only ni ye business ye be you no. Wapale reserves. So an a country sini bebri. Womu shorto ye bebri. Yes, ada examples waho. So you don't reinvent the wheel. Ya ufulwa a bebwa. Loss waba. At the end of the day, sa loss no. Wherever it lands, it is a ball. Sir, baby, a bet to be a befaura po numbia, I say, a go. The infringement to be a ma. Sir, baby, a rear. Say, ye short. Say, ye own go. Sir, bobo po, now bogo keep a chi, a manashe. One who said, ye sit here. A run at no macross a lie. Yes, sir.
0: Yes.
2: Say,
0: ye go.
2: And whatever there is, whatever it is, there is a loss. And it is the taxpayer who will bear the loss.
0: You see.
2: Ebasa, the onus rests on parliament and the government to protect the taxpayer.
0: I see.
2: Say, indeed. And as our loss, you don't see a human. Now, a border on malfeasance. Deliberate attempt. Sir, you're the Pesikabu, you're butum. What do you say? Nankrophobia, fair, quite, sir. Yen twin free Ghana for ho na honya condu to my any entem pesi kadia emra ne wo muni
0: okay
2: wo mabu sabi taxpayer kwase e basa sanso ye ordinary law so dia ania mi prayer na afunu no ahye ongo ye chiritum ania se yen chi obi ndo for scoring an ongo ania esana masan munyimadi.
0: So losses need to be to my ordinary losses.
2: Losses need to be my normal.
0: Okay.
2: Bet my normal loss.
0: Okay.
2: What you say?
0: Okay.
2: Any border on recklessness, fraud, malfeasance, or teaming and lading. You afraid be sir?
0: Okay.
2: Or syndicated thievery.
0: Okay.
2: You afraid be so sir?
0: Say
2: any sadia. Any sadia. Any ordinary business profit or loss. There is a loss the taxpayer must bear it. What do you call to grab it for?
0: Sir.
2: Yeah, what do you call to grab it for? I just said audit report, export, Morphis.
0: See, I know, there's a junction back qua ancient and your clay, Papa, as to say, these three institutions, you know, Gold Board womb, Finance Ministry womb, Bank of Ghana's womb. Ghana Fobinum Bisa say, why now you're responsible if, sir, indeed there are some losses?
2: Act in a co parliament today.
0: Oh, yes.
2: In your parliamentary approval.
0: Yes.
2: That is why the onus rests on the parliament to tell us the role of gold board. Me dey mahwe bi. Me me kan, o mbaka dey exhibit after the parliament went here. Go go parliament no anhwe ma here. What at all is called gold board? O mun kan chere. Your friend eh dey are dey ba dey. Sa gold board no eh dey eh dey be pa. Eh dey ni ayen ti ase. Okay, ya bon. Ya nti ase. Eh dey ni your friend gold board.
0: O me cheche mun chere mi.
2: O mun chere. Na o mu wa mra. Na mra no se sen when it comes to buying and selling of gold. O mandate ni dey. Are they expected to keep the five key accounts?
0: The five accounts. Key accounts.
2: Key accounts. Who keep who? What you say?
0: Okay.
2: Who can the law ni be who?
0: I
2: maybe so on that. Yeah, yeah, dear. Me fancy minti parliament who? Into the nimbra.
0: Yes.
2: Munkane sa. Me a ordinary professional accountant. So at the I'm ready me. So at the asie. Enti ade bi wo ho a. So
0: yes.
2: Aha, enti ne mra ne sesen. Wo se wo ye involved in what?
0: Oversee, monitor.
2: Monitor
0: and undertake the buying.
2: One buying. Oversee do di kaka e ne nyina aye. Regulate supervision.
0: That's right.
2: Enti
0: buying.
2: Buying. What is
0: selling?
2: Selling a major term.
0: Assaying.
2: Assaying is operational activity.
0: Yes, yes. Refining.
2: Refining is also operational activity.
0: Exporting.
2: Exporting is operational activity.
0: Or other related activity.
2: Other related activities are undefined.
0: Okay.
2: And it is etc. etc. No, say about that would go to there. What is here?
0: Yes.
2: The key things are the buying and selling. One who care, you know. One. Who should move? Bank of Ghana. And so you better any rule. So you're financier now. No, you're custodian of the dollars. No, you're the bank. You're financier. And you're custodian. You're the bank of Ghana. You're the end of the world. You're the process. You're the bank. What do you say? So akwa proceed the Robertson World International Bank for International Settlement. It was Zurich. It was Switzerland. Eho no obekwa akoje no. Ghana koton bi bi ya obekwa ho no akoje no. Ah nti ye bebu ta nto akoje iska no. Proceeds ni ya akoje iska ni firi. Hwa nsam ni edi besi. Bank of Ghana by law.
0: Mm.
2: What you say?
0: Yeah.
2: Minister of Finance. Na Bank of Ghana so so wo year or technical ability to go deal with kakra. So what you say?
0: Mm-hmm.
2: It was so able to provide technical advice. What you say?
0: Mm-hmm.
2: But they don't supersede good board technical advice.
0: Yeah.
2: Minister of Finance is a trigger of policy.
0: Okay.
2: Or no they confer policy in the buy. What you mean?
0: Yes.
2: Say government to be fair no or the other.
0: Aye.
2: Aye. And I act in what they call parliament. You know. Minister of Finance in the back.
0: Aye.
2: So what you say?
0: Yes.
2: Dr. Tufosin.
0: Okay.
2: Aye. So what you say? Gold board. What you say? Gold board on so no. Aye. Obe provide you with competent members. Didn't your friend board no? And yang kwa chancha. Omu nim gold. Omu experience. Omu technical advice. Comprehensive technical advice. Concerning buying and gold, all the operational activities. What we say, you say, I say, whatever, a queer man, so, when you, what we say, Baba. No, I'm the amount. Now the cost, if it is buying and selling, and Tiamusa gold board said, do you have accounts? You better put an account in the way. One, do you have access accounts at gold board? You are here.
0: Okay.
2: Do you have liabilities accounts? Liabilities? No. Who will be your home? Fox. Keep records. More accounts you need to your home. More assets. Another money. More liabilities accounts. No, your home. No, you are saying, who are? revenue and expenditure accounts. Mu kipu bi wo gold board ho. Won ba ka se yawo revenue and expenditure account. What you say?
0: Mhm.
2: E bi aye wo. Ni nyina me bi de mi nya no ma wo mu. Ye be buza wo mu. Sa na ye ma wo yi. So ho.
0: Okay.
2: Ana musika no a munya de free Bank of Ghana ho no. So si Minister of Finance manu seed money. Otu din say sa seed money no otu din say. And what you on wo book? Would you mean baby be and cotton chin book? Uber to din. Uber narration. You need narration.
0: Okay.
2: What ya yam fra bonza?
0: Aye.
2: Yam fra nana ya sebe.
0: Yes.
2: Yam fra mi kusi buafu.
0: Yes.
2: And na ya fra misaya ya. And na
0: Gabi.
2: Gabi. Ya tani ya fra ya.
0: Aye.
2: Ya tu yebe kineha. It is a Minister of Finance, the Kokoma Gold Board. No fra ni say.
0: Okay. I also provided those signing.
2: I also provided that. So one second. Aye. Who to this and actually a book? And I never go bottom. And I watch a train my year so I'm and a song. And I a dark boot. How did you get it? What did Trey Ben or Trey Ben, a quam band, a fast way by? A han way banana, ura, no ra, no abahan, no abagate to it. Gan beer han mamia. Now we so maybe train no no. Meba na produce and chrem say Mr. Waf Wakunyan. Produce and on achrem. Na metra ha. Ya ya ba ywan franko aha no kotina ho.
0: Yeah.
2: And ya gabin soon wabetina hai. And then I nani as a benson at he. And I want so soon met my betra consul nanim. I'm a producer ye admato. Aha. It is train no.
0: I see.
2: And mamma gin muda cross and my babetina baby.
0: Yes.
2: Don't you make the answer? Then you prepare. Well, dear, I know dear by International Financial Reporting Standard. All report to you.
0: Sana was saying.
2: I can't swear no so keep what there be a 5 week. Ne 2 year me babble sweet dear. And no na or prepare my auditors. Eba behe. And no ye financial statements, public and loss, public profit or loss accounts.
0: Okay.
2: And I'll be prepared.
0: Okay.
2: And the balance sheet. What you see?
0: Okay.
2: We are no one supporting cash flow statement. Now they are coming. I don't know what it is in the thing. And the way you know, I was a media and we say, who will be?
0: I see.
2: When you be there, then you go board, no? Hey, you fake.
0: Sir.
2: Nah, when you be a fake.
0: This two.
2: And you dummy. Then go board is a dummy.
3: For
2: 97.9. So what do you say? Yeah, me and you are not going to critical issues. No, hey, you dummy. What do you say? Now I just say one more. I turn a one for no. I want to take a jetty. So what do you say? I turn a for no. You were dummy. So
0: okay.
2: And our special, your friend book kicking. Book kicking. So,
0: okay.
2: Aha. Aya, utash our creative account. Big a semblance. So, aha, dear Bruniana Sacra, Budenune, Clown, be a scarecrow, be keke. I did not catch a baby when you
3: Fox.
2: So, what you see?
0: Right.
2: What was actually sent to you know.
0: Okay.
2: So, what was Anyama Wenya, Diana, or dying? So, I'm more than you, Muku.
0: Aye.
2: And now I'm in the office.
0: I'm
2: what? A working company. Mm. And a roaming company.
0: Yeah.
2: When they are all there, they are. But as to profit or loss, so near they are there. There can be profit and of corruption.
0: Okay.
2: There can be profit across corruption. There can be loss also. And also so involve any activity. Ube timi be corruption. It will move. And on a normal thing. What you say? What you? I dare not say. Men kotono 10 cities. Men fanye 15 cities. Men tia weka say. Men kikani jide ebum na me te tia. Emfaso ano. Ebi ebi tume yai. Ete se. Mojuma ya mu ye. Yana. Se na ubi enim se light off beba.
0: Aye.
2: Ete se edum light ya be 2 months. Na muto diesel ya nya emergency. Se programs obe koso.
0: Yeah.
2: Muto diesel.
0: Ye beto.
2: Mudi begumu ha. Na manager show se accounts. Mukoto. Fua say this say this be gumi e short dey am omu togum
0: aye
2: yeah na owner ba na catch say because of when the cause of escalate enti yanya loss wa no ati watu.
0: Thank you, Mr. Wolf. Mr. Wolf, how na?
2: Yeah, we're back.
4: Yeah,
0: yeah, let's say.
4: Janada Roma, BBI
0: fine. Very well. So, put in Boko.
4: Oh, Janada Roma said the medical can be BBI, Ecoso, Boko, Boko, Boko. Yeah. Uguso, Janada Roma, Uguso.
0: I'm catching Gabby, no, I can't be
4: about. Oh, Gabby, dear Emilia. Gabby, Emilia, Ebre Cooper, and Yanche
0: Grati. I see.
4: Mihun and Mania, just say, Isia Chepa.
0: I can't
4: be about. Marty, I'm sure that there was Emilia. 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
0: yes
4: ma bibia akonka nti enti wan de egusu a ye bon kakra kakra
0: I see
4: if he say enche kra e be drew the equilibrium point e drew one man na heat no ano e be ye din pa ti egusu kakra kakra mini say inshallah yami ebe
0: ma yen kumpre kwen na
4: okay
0: ye hwe sia ni say ya chinyo say no corona yin na ye two say then because good board issues no minority re bomb chem so pa your friend is saying IMF initially be kind say it's kabi wo ma wo mo friend losses bi ni ade ade kabi ababa chiri but as to say if he ni why the boss aka that is a problem I'm gonna fuck what's up.
4: Oh okay.
0: So what do you do through the lines what we see this city?
4: Of course.
0: I meet you for the next time.
4: Mini Ahmed Awa CP said the me of boafo e kan yen. Sa issue we aba no say enye partisan politics.
0: Yeah.
4: And MPP NDC bibia na ye di aye partisan politics. Me e sure say enka se mu enka e chine die bi anhu. Na any da ho pefri aye se insua etine na ebu ogumu na ani no ate wan na hu ase. Sa na ase mu ye de etie. Se nye partisan politics pa na suam pa se ase o man ye di ajiji anim e di aye ye niam akwa ko dru empempenso a se no kra da ho kra na ye chia no a. Ke sa se mu enka very simple. Adenti na me kan sa minia. Ye wo a state institution created by what the constitution the auditor general obm himself the auditor general of this country no and now the sole mandate to what audit the accounts of what state what institutions me sure say ejinide bi enyede enihu auditor general and now eye aban krachi pania o minu institution bi an wo musikasem sika omako huma sika ye de be ma wo mu any internally generated funds a wo mu abetimi a generate nyina no at the end of it all no the physical year no end ya auditor general nkwa na what that so mandate given to it by what the constitution say on auditors accounts no na won chere ye say company o make profit o make loss and I say what is in the books of that what institution.
0: It is already paid 14 cross. The gold board shall keep books, records, returns, accounts, and other documents relevant to the accounts in the form approved by the auditor general.
4: Of course. Nti wa batre se me point nkwa. Nti enna me no kasa minia. Achinye die bi wo ho se eye 2025 fiscal year no. Auditor general audit eye gold board ana. The answer is what? Yes. Auditor General said the medical chair of mandate no. Wamu auditor gold board in 2025. Emma wamu audited account no aye public. And also etinye di anye de anywho. According to the auditor general was a mandate in se obe man obe audit we say gold board no. Wama ye omo juma in 2025. Ama wama ye figure se chese. They made a surplus. Ah, you better say balance. They better layman's better say no. They made a profit of what? A year 5.44 billion what Ghana cedis.
5: 97.9.
4: In what 2020 what 5? Actually, they be who say auditor general and I say human. And why are we belittling ourselves? Say a gold board na aboka, a Bank of Ghana na aboka. Say auditor general no aye ne juma edi abetu or say a gold board aye de enya emfaswa. Mini wuni hwan anase ye ni hwan se ye beka se enye no kra because wo mo na ya mo mo sa mandate ni se omunye de omunye se adwuma no no kra ewo mu nyina se IMF enye ye ni anim MPP e dwelling on their what on their report e di make political capital no IMF was not a statute toward creation e ni Ghana mrembe bia se e was a IMF and a be audit gold board and a audit Bank of Ghana na any what state institution assembly and a economic figures be a IMF de be ba after any state institution you know a report and I say yes a report wa a some institution here they provide ma dey IMF
0: okay
4: based on what a IMF program and you know where dey e wo enti and the big question is are we taking the auditor general's word against a IMF word and the answer is auditor general and what that's so mandate and oma kan oma sem and according to oma sem oma kan gold board in the what in the 2025 fiscal year period and simplicity a chine die bia ye dey any side no afa yemra ensem a oma kan so menua South Shore Bank of Ghana Act now. The primary, the primary responsibility and a mandate of Bank of Ghana is say, on share say ye sika say mobe tinya kura na sika prices of goods and services any day and galopo and cost run day and say on minor economy.
0: Yes.
4: That is the primary what function of what the bank, central bank.
0: Yeah.
4: And I've heard some argument people are making. Yeah, the animal here. Oh, na Bank of Ghana boka. There is nowhere in the Bank of Ghana statute that say Bank of Ghana will be a profit-making institution. Nowhere. Mandate is say, we make sure say, we be stabilize the prices of goods and services through what prudent policies and measures are. Ebe timi abwa ama omaino etimi aye dey etimi aye stable. And only Bank of Ghana mandate. And to share the year 2024. Bank of Ghana under MPP Ghana Bank of Ghana eboka 60 billion what Ghana cedis. The question is, what did they use that 60 billion Ghana cedis for? And I said, then a massa I can hear the ebay. What kind of na ne tintin ni ko ne tia tia ni baby a opesa odi ko kai ko si ebi anwa ni a ma Bank of Ghana eboka 60 billion in 2024 no yes. They were trying to ensure say ombe timi aye dey and stabilize the economy na bibia timi aye dey akonkan because economy ni eye thrown out of gear the consequences is what dire and some of the consequences enu bi na MPP for the ekoma mu throw the economy into gear na e drew ba bi e was say sebi yeye bibia friend domestic debt what restructuring
0: yeah
4: enu na di e drew ho enti say wo ye central bank governor and I said, we are a banya. We so minded to say Bank of Ghana, obey to me, I share Bank of Ghana, Kutupa. Now obey to me, I edit and to 2 years ago, a quim. Now etimi abuama, ye see, you know, etimi anya, one day. Now conco basse, etch number, sorry, na brodo. Na ye tunnel, 10 Ghana cedis. The next moment, in ye tunnel say, 30 Ghana cedis, and so on and what, so forth. And in now, minuka seminia, etch in ye dear bien, who say, according to the Auditor General, Gold Board, in yam for so in 2024. For 2025 fiscal what year?
0: Mm-hmm.
4: Bank of Ghana ena sa ekano aye de akwako form so aye de aba.
0: Okay.
4: In the sense say you will be a friend then exchange rate what differentials.
0: Mm.
4: Wey mo ene ekofa sa eka ye ka ho asem ne ye de eba aye.
0: Okay.
4: And that eka emanates and necessitate from what? A Bank of Ghana and not Gold Board. Eti Bank of Ghana no ene ma eye gold board sika se mumfa to gold enye dey e ma ye se de be ya ibeti a show up our reserves na atimi abo am yenya what ye sidi no atimi aye dey aye stable ena out of exchange rate differentials any other auxiliary what cost to being into no and our factors being into no ama sa eka no aye dey akwakoba but sa eka na akwakoba no eye at the best interest of what the nation because of share gold border. Gold that we almost toy every month. Approximately, Gold Board is raking in about what $200 million to shore up our what our reserves and to make sure say a bit me either a stabilizing city. No,
0: all right.
4: Senior Gold Board, a Juma almost I am telling you say in Kane exchange rate no a Bianca and an baby a to me a day and so money ye. Now we all know the consequences of that.
0: Okay,
4: wrapping up no. Because the economy has been able to stable, no, the overall what benefits have been said, and now Usha in what 2016 when MPP was what taking power or assuming power, no, now your total debt stock Ghana ye can't now 120 billion, because the exchange rate no one timi are managing here no within a, spo- a space of what 8 years MPP every year but now your total debt stock now drew say now drew 762 billion and yeah because of what exchange rate now air day air cost no and now many we can say because we have been able to contain the what exchange rate now see you know at least it hovers around what 10 and what 12 since we assume power no a hover exchange rate you know hover between what 10 and what 12
0: mm-hmm.
4: Ghana what cities because of that and yeah what yeah total debt stock not at me I day I is stable and my prices of goods and services I day I is stable and my and near my necessities and near my basic you know at least the prices no cost for crown one at what a slower would pace and then I'm not talking
0: about it
4: and can you say and can you can imagine some so there is no doubt as you said God bought made profit a car abano a emanating and every day Bank of Ghana which is very normal which is something they always do government upon government do to ensure say and yeah you see you know any you see customer to me I stable not prices of goods and services is why they are stable it me does it
0: thank you very much yeah said you I am a member of the NDC communication team nah you didn't know didn't come ma meko Gabby Betwaso na we are now then I also be as a policy analyst now or the media so at all right Gabby
5: pain
0: let's say
5: yeah me had the pay code kakra but and now my parents were hooka crabby raho if you say minoka say papa kwabna kese
0: yeah
5: but then the book so
0: yeah
5: and then man yeah me and say papa kese ben ona me wopo kuare no na me school father one of his sons Festus
0: okay
5: and na last born the way me mate in the same year in fact we were in the same dormitory na we are I think I remember our top bed na no our down bed
0: yeah
5: for the first year in the Okwara school nti omo ni me din here because say be na omo ma mean see me near Okwara school omo be je anoma je me dia ka ho
0: okay
5: no my so one pay it's a big blow for all of us nti me ma be dia first as na Gilbert will be me mo mo share den na yako
0: yeah
5: my mentor me offer kusi bua for ne mini apeni mini apeni the way ni aprakope na no kwa na bua e bisa wase ene wajenda nti e be koso abo de wa mo ndisi mutia mini ana wasum in fact mobile be menam 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mc be ma no and so ninyina ko bae ninyina no em say there was no nipa bi ebo mani aguso but I think he's offering himself to your service again and say say mo bebo no dem ti akra ma menchia the chairman ko kind of course the communication god Dr. Keskin Asamri wabeji no to twena muze watete platforms and in fact you could tell the direction of the new communications of the regional
0: okay
5: ebe koto ti pa ma menchia say so me ni nkomo ni say
0: all right
5: mati menu apeni na mati onyina na me bebo me na no na me sesre menu ano nkomo lo dio ndia it is so simplistic
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5: 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be
0: yeah.
5: The sector minister to force in Ajitun equity the same amount say $240 million a car abba sir at the honor of my gold board yeah no. 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The law is very simple. Emrane say, when you authorize an agent to take a decision or any action on your behalf, the liabilities of that agent is the same as the liability of the principal. The glory of that agent is the glory of that principal. It is the attorney say, say me too, say me nye, di juma mamia. Me do too miyama omu say di juma no, say oko fuma, samfun swa neye me ho neba. And mo nyamba ya me ho neba. Adentina. And this fortunate simple so you said mo nyam nyina ama gold ball. And then a car bar IMF abetito say a $1.7 billion I equivalent to 22 billion old cities.
0: Yeah.
5: 22 billion cities no. I guess a cut we had the cold tetis canocra near 2.2 trillion. A cut to the hearing. And abano. Once an idea in this forces are carried the Bank of Ghana for dia. But and Munyan the Samaj for the gold board dia. And then you're gonna why and chess ye. Nay as a making an say, a cabia ye cold tongue. Na dia koma we nyina ba ne say NDC has signed a PCI with IMF PCI na wa sign chair IMF nyin say IMF uja me ho aminti me mo me ho bra bebom na me hyehye enei me nua ne kasa no o se ya ma mbra mu no ene no kre the auditor general is the only mandated state institution so on audit public accounts and who is IMF so obit me abeka say yaboka bra ato auditor general say oh me nua pany by signing the PCI with IMF for Ghana to be part of IMF since September 1957, for going to IMF 18 different locations, including the last one, Mona Makoye, PCI, and Ukrainian Kodis Gabian Frimo, say, Mumaya, Gina, the Betcher, and I'm many at the force in the
6: air.
2: Auditor General Report.
0: I'm
2: in Trawad.
0: Okay.
2: A core parliament. Some of them are debated, some are rejected.
5: Exactly.
2: Some are rejected. You sit down as public auditor.
0: Yes.
2: And you are challenged. Now, what about who said be away from so?
0: No, what was so defending?
2: It's so defending. And yes, a Bank of Ghana ever. It's a gold board ever. And it was a Ministry of Finance ever. Not Parliament, a freewom. Not Auditor General ever. No, be a defendant ever. Yeah. And he would defend the numbers. And what would Timmy Qua? Me could see what imagine a dear. And this I know, I said, Nifiga near Sako Tantano. I tell you, who a debatable.
5: As some of a day, a day to media, you see.
0: Yeah.
5: When you're paying Yayati,
7: And IMF is quoting the constitution because that is the paramount document of the land.
0: Yeah, yeah.
7: And TNA, Auditor General, hey, Ghana, you are joining IMF since September
6: 1957. I'm into IMF, so IMF figure.
8: With your education,
0: okay.
8: IMF report, and so you debatable. The IMF, IMF the buyer, no. Senya no kresa. A was the Minister of Finance, Emma IMF, a free report, no. And this, report ni nyire egu ho ewi ase nyire ebe
7: ofa eno kwenye ofa se
8: me ku sibu afu report am chiro enyina am record web bank na ko boku sibu afu ko web bank you see all the report
7: ofa ofa se ma me ko dia be si bebia me ka ko hwe ofa o ko imani website Abrice Simons tam na am fisa se se onunum
0: yeah
7: no ano omode document ni beto omo website and I can share with you
0: okay
7: document na se mo kan nyina se abei IMF dwuma odi ba ko na se otimi ni amaman no eko terms se oh me ma data bi any civil society organization and na se all relevant stakeholders o me ene o mo nche eye ye kokko me ne won tem aban me ne won tem asem
0: yeah
7: as set of sad data no ne wom se IMF no disclose some of this data with any of the stakeholders in a developmental charter vis-a-vis CSOs, political parties, and all that. It is based on that report now. Abe kemu na abe chuku abayeno. Wabi yi abayeno to. Se a Kara Bank of Ghana governor, a koti, $240 million.
0: Yeah.
7: Ah, same, a papa ato forcing, a reaffir me in the media baguette. A young tro, ya poka sine sa.
0: Okay.
8: And I'm saying, Anna. Iti ya hame funi web bank, well, I am funi etimide report to ya ba out.
7: Iti mide ya ti ya, opeso.
8: Iti mide ya me, ma ya juma wa hot.
7: Oye, ode ye ko law school. 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Opeso onche IMF, IMF, me di wudi, me je wo unyansane woni mbie di dodo se me wo jami ato force ni ndi se enti me sheshe economy ni teche eni pa ya wo ji ni zo beshe economy ama wo de wo values ne 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
6: indeed wo aya de
7: come on
6: am I very on he has been very bold
7: what you say
6: current NDC admin
7: now so must we
6: persons and yeah. Same
8: and na ferris of so kwache two persons 97.9 yeah omo yeah arrowhead communicators
0: all right
8: yeah udo omo jina critical area and your obo no sumu kura obo jina ma when we say the city no eti ade no oje ye no a onya saa kuko duro no what you say
0: yeah
8: ade ye no definitely din am say kan ye Ghana for there
0: and
8: it was one here
7: eti me dia
0: yeah
7: me no say the medical catch us say through that reserves now pumping
0: yeah
7: city has stabilize 41% through the effort of Yejutum. Basabe sabe ye muse won se. Enti sabe san se what menya bibia mo man na enu ntine den sha won ntine twa na ka. 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
0: Yeah.
7: Even the cocoa boss he do not take what he takes. It is hard the sabe ya wo di dwuma e som bu ntine ye ma ho ato no. 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funding
0: yeah
7: enti dia ne ye ye ho so o man ye ko kan ya na ke di die ni ayampia
0: yeah that's
7: again and as a meeting
0: thank you Mr.
7: Oh, NDC
0: all right nana eh asimu 97 nana yon kwe na yeah
9: me de me 5 points is it from day one me kan ho asem say NDC as a political party and government.
0: Yeah.
9: Adia was so guided against. Aye, the numbers are umunya de wene election. Let me do trimu them. Emma taking decisions via any kwanzo will take.
0: Okay.
9: Your friend no impunity. So one fee na any pair to a bama when they do go a winya yenti. And our no debia sa uwo absolute majority. It reflects in your act and in actions. And ya ma wo yeni dia won yenu. Say a do trimu them say uwo. The absolute mandate of the people. Ah, would they agree? Would they take decisions? Bia, you regret later. It's the omun kai omu who the bia adi we ma have been so consistent from day one. But yeah, mse oka, ubi ya ni ya ni ya tu ya ba ni ya ni ya ya. It's in a debi ya na me remind you muse. There were 18.7 million registered voters.
0: Yeah.
9: Ocha 700,000 kuwa tu gua. Nenke ka 18 million. Mm. Half a 9 million.
0: Mm.
9: It is only less than 7 million the we near. Susu. Mani nu trimu dem. Ejuma also oyen se. Uye ejuma. Enye bika ho. To consolidate the owo.
0: Yes,
9: sir. Wan kai sa anye mana. Ebe dru bebi ya. Ebe yi wase no. Unhu. Enunti. As a political party. Ah, akwe ya bain. Dia wose nka adwene ho da bia yesa wo fa Ghana map to ho.
0: Mhm.
9: No ahwe se map yi so me hwa e dia regional on regional basis. 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Wo hwe region by region. 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Eventually ko mse say minority no kura e boy ko to sa.
0: Yes.
9: And the call under certificate of agency na. And the pass e say li true. O say li true say we are. I was so who say, and can be a better ho. Time be a dentia. Dentia, Ayana, Obiwo, a bema, or try so about building consensus, and say, ye be any a bet with the ashay in their conse, yen yana, ye jitu, musa say, Sanya de bua bang. That is how we build consensus. It is what your majority cry. Don't gloss over majority, no, and find taking decisions a bedu baby, no. Na abeye loves like sided issue.
0: Mhm.
9: Eti bi bia wo try say wo be get wo bia long. Obi ade ne na yaba ma fine tune. 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Na achechire munyina amko. The moment a wo be deviate from that point no. Hunu say asem bi ba animu a wo asem. Hunu pa mo ni na ho say nya third eye say sa asem bi si animu ho a obi abet bi akato se na menka ho if you say do so no kura me the maker want ye and the thing then the next level I say even in parliament na say minority need decide so mu raise issues on gold board na say majority it me block say ya mamo em fra o mu mu meka hwea red flag say eno so da wani mu twen
0: yeah
9: because e chese so man kwan e ma di obusa busa busa o tbi busa ya. And kwaseli true. Adia china be kan hwase be ka say double open. Wa na ba ye, ene ye tina ase, ene ye ye say, ene koy.
0: Yeah.
9: Oh. Ene nka obi abe e de be show say wo ka ho. Hwe obi ti say bia obi ti say former finance minister. As is what America.
0: Yeah.
9: On say the entire America for ne yi for ne ti mika say. Asa ne aga na for ne ni ni ye. Eti they will protect him no. Unim de ntia.
0: Mhm.
9: Every bia o kwa parliament. eko present ne budget.
0: Yes.
9: Eko parliament, eko defend.
0: Yes.
9: Eti di anana mpese mubusa na ebia 2020 something, oko vetting, oko we, oko we. Eti di anana mpese mubusa na 2022 a. Oko asa ade na wa musa. Na se se isu a wo ho yi. Onfa nko oko to say, say ni say ni waye. Na wa ma wa kase o wa dwane from we. Oh, technicality say wo. Now let's move on. Gold board. Parliament a blocky gold board so mbeba be yi nsema no parliament. From day one, time a dollar. Yeye dollars are 10.5. Koko 10.2 to a dollar. Gold board 12.7. No?
0: Yeah.
9: From day one, I raised that issue. I've been so consistent. Say, sabay na niya maswa, sa gaps na e demu no. I know na kofa first report. That time oka obi nini. Obi nti ase e edu se IMF be ka 214 ne de dwum obi agi tu se wo yes adni wie now media e mi hu se say ne say the 1.7 billion is as of a date.
0: Yes,
9: I watch it se say de e didi ko no ebi sa ka ho de e be ka ho the last a year mi hu ye na nam 1.9 but omu nyam publish it
0: billion.
9: Yes. It is a wouldn't mean ye dear a bit see a cana no quine. That's a still over to us so dear. I was all mine any quaso. Say, get me a ye bibi. I'm a see I didn't know quine cry dear. Nanke who's a baby I aqua pimno. A careful phobia bea, Emma. But say, as I quod dear. I was say your consent to all guineas. No one me busa from day one say. It is NDC as a party and NDC as a government. Omu be defend the gold board and I say omu be defend the Bank of Ghana and IMF say say obia menya sure say bia aban no akipu eyi bi hip bi e say omu communicators en kan fa han kan ana omu kan fa ha me
0: yeah.
9: Sure say by now obia de nadwen e na e ka
0: yeah.
9: But the moment you go on the tangent e say Bank of Ghana enni locus only status omuni what it takes na IMF so cry there omuni yes statutory a year e was so mbeka yensem no bin the moment you go on that tangent na the abain no to problem
0: sir
9: abain no because why abain no assign PCI with the IMF and omuti so e hwe books mu and omuni books no mu nsem oba and I won't mean ya no say the IMF o kan enya no kre.
0: So
9: because I also raised that issue, say, I said, we ain't no credit. And I also free finance minister or never. Mabusa, my own finance minister did media budget by.
0: Yeah.
9: I was expecting finance minister to come out with certain things. Statement be.
0: Mm-hmm.
9: Now, finance minister and also the Bank of Ghana report Eba. Account, no?
0: Yeah.
9: Eba parliament. What the Abba?
0: Debbie.
9: It is a who called two figures. From Bank of Ghana, I didn't add the raw budget him, but and one by because Bank of Ghana account in the buy him. It's the same finance minister and the buyer who had man. A finance committee, I work parliament. If I say majority, meaning I'm a majority. And now a barb on team back can't want him. As if so, Muno can't want him, you know. It's as if say you're presenting,
0: yeah,
9: account.
0: Yeah,
9: meanwhile, I'll say a finance minister. It is a finance minister and a presenting. Ah, it brings finality of a sort.
0: Mm.
9: But they say, as we speak, Bank of Ghana account now. Yadi ya jumano. Yemfam abontin through the finance minister. But finance minister is making quotations from that account. Bifi is anye fair.
0: In peace.
9: And nontina, ama se se nkwa 40 midi Bank of Ghana for atem no. But say, yeneka, finance minister ne presenting Bank of Ghana account ne se niya by law, ose yena. And go be a quote to BB say Bank of Ghana create locus. Say Omubeka gold board as him. And where we are moving now, no, eh, yes, in spite of the SE and free gold near the Hunina, the other side is the liability, the component, eh, boy, a car, and Jessica Kankwa, but eh, say environment. Because then you can say gold board, a top gold free, Oma, and your legal for her. Galamse, by law, any kwa sa moto free, yes. But tracing, se se afa no omuso omu ye do betimi dia tracy illegal content ne ne sane ma no but unya nye no no de it means that you are buying from everybody it is buying from everybody no means say who so kra no obua
10: last companies na yam omuto mizo omuto gold they want to say oh kuma 10 million ounces ni month

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1: Okay.
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1: 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Nana bi mi ko.
3: Keke. Say say the issue of 24 hour secretariat and 24 hour economy. Unim, mamintwe aban adwen ko bibi so. Na omomu ye involve nyina antie ne ye no mu rectify ne man san na do that point. Ya wo mra local government e de ye adwuma. And you want a brand new municipal duwa? Omit me this best. I says, yeah, my contract from the local government level. You want who's car? The bros ano. Omit me ye.
1: Yeah.
3: It moves to a different level. Now, yeah, the assembly common fund sika no eba assemblies no. Ah, iti ebegu ho duwa instead send an car what no be free a throne abano. It was good, but emra dahua. At that level, won't make me award the contract. Omi needs our capacity. Sika semu. Now, 24-hour market. The contract now omu manu. Ehu sika yesen. It is a ne 24-hour secretariat. Eka se sa market no. Enfri omu hon eba. Obi ya uwa sa contract ni bibi ya jine ye. 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It is a necessary secretariat no as party danger no man you omo who free mu say the ekoso no say market bi ho dada no akobubu market bi afa ni asie wi e be a lot no akobubu na bank e ho no akobubu na wo ye say necessary secretariat no spot it a red flag no mu yi no ho free mu say Sadie na every na so eye na eba wa ukura sadie ni bibia.
1: All right.
3: Be very very very very careful.
1: Na na me that say ya Michel.
0: Na no ka bu bi kushu.
4: Ba ku bi ati na nema ti bi on ma. E wa hu say ba di asem na ayi nana e ka ho asem wo hai.
1: Wo baaye.
4: Banks are no money just 9 billion for resuscitation. Banks say Marco, 500 plus. Now, money here just 9 billion for what? Resuscitation. Who collapse you with what? 25 billion Ghana cedis. And then who come and
0: say?
4: They
0: all can say.
4: But now come and say, Heritage Bank. Heritage Bank.
1: My friend is Miss Altima is going to be for my Daphne and I was and so by a meeting at the coffee and pump sound group. I'm sorry, I'm cramp off and the VSC who at cross. I'm watching Miss Swish. Good morning.
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10: 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Afiafie, wonu mu atoo, ahoamra no musa. Achekura 4 days, na Pavi, and the Plasmox mixer. One mono, and two malaria, and I say, cry. And yes, I'd be a doctor. 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
13: And what day immune system when you're on coupon, and you're ready for the animal somewhere who by no, and Nasa wouldn't in Busaba, Mesa, a peja immune system, number Bia, Yari and Timu. Sasa, dear, I'm off for the one, and the in Busaba, Mesa, don't know what dance yes, and Yarwa will run Nipa and Nina, a Timmy Banaso. And now, Mumpa, Omuanya, one dada, no monum doctor in Rono, and num imbusaba mesanoa, and Momoa who are deep in tea. Ya omuntim posse, Yaria esomo, imbusaba mesa, and walk crazy, and you are made mube bia your toe in row, and to form friends 0246 208496.
15: FDA, as you said, Jody and Cratu, my dear to Musay.
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0: and then yet. Baby, come on. Me di at the NAB Nana and Puff Belma. Me by the super duper Foma. Yatina say, don't hear me a new NAD anymore. I had the Abramo. But that's the team. Tommy Amwati, Israel, DJ EB, Danny the Hitmaker, and Macroma. I'm playing someone, huh? And somebody, the ABC, Cassia Pans, was he? ABC, and the Cassia Pans, was he? Missy ABC, and the Cassia Pans, was he? That's what made a conquaya. And I pay any money, baby, come on. Now, and come on, Nini Ebedio, a quaya or no one can send and then ask girlfriend, a birth year, and then a die, ever send a say, or you need your bar. And someone, yes, you, and I pay your baby, come on. Phobia, I did some nursing home. That is a paragraph right there. Be a bona phobia at Chinecuno, and I pay your baby come on and so Eddie of you home. Yabako be quiet, so will be Pebani be on Yabi, will be a new saying, Abosuman Crow, a crown, you know, you are one of a cotton actually, and I pay your baby and also one come on. Had any amateur a year domining and patemo. And sabi ya ho ni ba boni fobi amon fo moto esisi ho no boni fobi ye na bi se okohia e di asem ene no so asie ana pe ye be di ene so e ho nkomo on Fox 97.9. Hey somebody a power time mama ne eye nana jere akoso aduaya power specialist herbal hospital doctor nana jere akoso there somebody call us at tinase na ye ni nkomo. Good morning.
1: Good morning, Akra.
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0: 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Ka se ade akye ade asen.
1: Yeah.
0: Se de bia mbetena ha. Se anyway, last mpenifo bi frem me. Se me yes di yeni.
1: Mhm.
0: Me kwa minim do bo yo.
1: Mhm. 97.9.
0: Ayi mpenifo pa na frem yo. Se me yes di yeni anan. Na me so dabi. Me yes di yeni. And you say, and you know, would they yell program? No,
1: mm-hmm.
0: When the maw, Sajinano, and now when the cousins for Sanyo, the yell program. Now, Opa Sanyo, a cassette etcher program now, yen.
1: Yes.
0: Or say, Numana made the boy Mabel Ziano, and Numana Cassa etcher Jumadina Mediano. The way to my catch them yan. I'm done, I say.
1: Mm-hmm.
0: Adiachi. 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
0: yes
1: meta to pa
0: aja mamfo bo ukọ even se amfo da to social media omo mo kan ta TikTok no hwan no ukọ se bia obi
1: bia omo dia creative videos
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0: Di sorry. 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
0: 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And the Bayah, Echina Bayami. The last because Sammy Nippon for Auntie Ye. Messo, the other one, Naya Fro. Naya Bow of your classmates bidding. That's what film. Now you must show. San, I was so daco. O classmates for Nibiso.
1: Naya Fro.
0: Naya Fro. That's what was what film. Debek, what does he? What does he?
1: Oh, yes.
0: Oh, honey, I'm flow. Oh, can you pass Nessie?
1: Yes.
0: I said, yes, Nessie. So, we're free more. Good. Dako, almost so. No, I'll be so fair. I'm catch you. I'm say, what kind of number for? I said, yes, I'm. What's your call?
1: Cool.
2: 97.9.
0: The command is, ah. Who now, who team information now, who the man will be no? I said, Dako, we'll be so fair. I'll catch you. What's up?
1: Answer TikTok who ye? Or more, Adibia or more a year or ho. Emrante e miensem bi o se nan.
0: Me nan homra. 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
1: Emrante e miensem bi o se enan. 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

0: said a billionaire. 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Say me say. Sorry, I was say. And a doctor for Abuayi, among the cabin of Fonse, and I be drone, I be drone. Let Banchi be the Guan, you have been the Guhan, whom a cassa, when the money a cassa, and they have a way. Near Shedek, a cassa. I promise good morning. 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Nadia Bahire. And I said, oh, they don't know who anymore.
1: We're
0: no for tenant. 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
0: okay
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0: okay
2: ba obi wo de a otim so unim wo ya we
0: se chinchina chai
2: aha
0: o se me obi otim
2: na I was saying one day because I know you're not there. So one day, I know you're not wanting
0: it. Okay.
2: Bible now, mom, tired. Then you'll be away.
0: Okay.
2: Ah, what tired? Yeah, then to say, oh, by the menses. Now we need to share more. Be away. Nina, sad. Then you be out on. I know you're not doing it to me.
0: Okay.
2: Then you're not wanting.
0: Okay.
2: Eti, eti, free will be mana. We need free mono. Eti say, oh, by the menses, sorry, oh, ba. And look, I saw one be me share.
0: Okay.
2: But so be away. Nia, no pay to me. And no mono, they be nyani to me. I had the effort.
0: To be how? So I'm menses in mono.
2: Yes.
0: And no nyani to me free.
2: And no nyani to me.
0: So back. Chima chinchina no
2: yes
0: so no
2: da so no da and no san o any o pebibi na fru mu
0: fru sa to mo janu
2: yes
0: okay
2: e to pebibi na fru nta ba sa na wo sa be man se bibi sa to da pa bro for cut here
0: okay
2: na de fru na me tell the aka we be count
0: okay
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2: Etisa unya brofo kate na wo de frɛ. 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Me number no ye 0555
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2: 0555 0555 22 22 64 64 63
0: and a 63
2: 0536
0: 0536
2: Another 36
0: 25 28 and a 28
2: 0536
0: 0536
2: Another 36
0: Another 36
2: 25 25 28 28 Etu nya from a permit raw na wa ye ho adwuma na
0: awa
2: me ba cho we ye friend brandy atwata
0: brandy atwata
2: bi mo so friend atwata
0: twata Ah, yeah, can you be na park is on a tower hopper?
2: A tower hopper,
0: park in the change
2: from a shisha, baby.
0: Okay,
2: we are Habamia, a sa, a yes true.
0: Would you toward you?
2: Need toward the ascendant.
0: Yeah, bro, so on something about what you want to
2: say. Sanity.
0: Okay,
2: it is a ubi, a was stroke, yali a padia, yes, sir, brand new.

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1: e de papa
0: etu tu a wo bre
1: yes
0: obi a
1: me ye wo school mo panache ye
0: ehn
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0: sanity
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1: yes
0: e de pa it is obi wo stroke a se ache ne left ache ne right so when you waste, so when you nine and sa, we ena yebe sa sa stroke yale no ase.
1: Brandier triata.
0: Eya brandier triata. 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
1: Okay,
0: I'm a bibia to me. I come. All right,
1: you found a man's answer to your way. Number no is 0536. 0536.
0: Another 36. 25. 25. 28.
1: And a 28.
0: 0536.
1: 0536.
0: Another 36.
1: Another 36.
0: 25.
1: 25.
0: 28.
1: 28.
0: 0555.
1: 0555.
0: 22.
1: Double 2.
0: 64.
1: 64.
0: 63.
1: And a 63.
0: 0555.
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1: 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And I name no Asia, you wamu, humunia habemu, and I yeah. Robert, did you crow? An idea?
0: Yeah, can you do a habit?
1: And can you do ya?
0: And can you do ya?
1: Okay.
0: Or then can you do an your red one?
1: Aye.
0: Anna, your green one.
1: Ah, okay, okay, okay.
0: By when they make a side, they are far
1: red one.
0: Red one.
1: Okay.
0: When I desa HIV is no as.
1: Okay.
0: Eh, yali, we HIV. Obi o HIV is.
1: Oh, okay. Wena
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1: Okay.
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1: 0555 0555 22 64 64 63 0555 0555 22 64 64 63 0536 0536
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1: okay
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1: to dibia ka ho
0: yes I wose odi be count we e be ma be ma mo aye du
1: your
0: member be bro wa ne be ma ne ntrintrin ne ho
1: okay
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1: okay
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1: okay
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0: 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We ever bwa emma be beer to me, ayakama. Number no ay
1: 0555 0555 22 64 64 63 0536 0536
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2: 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Cassia H and who information centers are who do you so. 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
7: 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yetimi anya so emfa so se ɔman Professor Jane Nana Opoku Ajemai.
3: This principle has guided government's approach to tax reform. Last year, we abolished taxes that had become burdensome. These measures were intended to ease pressure on households and businesses while creating a simpler and more balanced tax environment. This has been followed by a significant reform of the VAT system through the Value Added Tax Act 2025, which took effect in January this year and includes substantial changes. Distinguished guests, tax reform also requires good administration, better use of technology and data, and a relationship with taxpayers based on enforcement, service, and trust.
7: Gaa mampani abedi echire professor Jane Nana Opoku Agyeman ena yete ne nka no na ne de achi ena Ora Anthony Akwasi Sapon wono ena ye commissioner general Ghana eye revenue authority ena wono so edi esemudo bi eto aso ne yentie ne sema wakan ni bi
5: Moment is being connected with the Registrar of Companies, Office of the Registrar of Companies. So that will capture all existing companies and our new businesses and companies are registered, they automatically be captured in the tax system. We're also working on integration with SNET, DVLA, the Passport Office. So for some of you today, you have been receiving letters from us from the vehicles that you are purchasing, some luxurious vehicles, and it's because the data is becoming available. And the simple question is, well, if we're able to buy this luxurious vehicle, pay a little to support national development. So this is tax on the ground, tax in practice.
7: Wɔn mu nyinaa yɛ anamontu a wɔn mu etu sɛdeɛ ɛbɛyɛ a ɛbɛboa ma ɔman no yɛtumi nya sika ɛwɔ yɛtoa yɛtua no mu nti no woyɛ ako wotumi nya sika na de tɔ ɛyɛ bi a ɛhyɛn yɛ a ɛso na ne boɔ no ɛso kɔ 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
6: public policy must meet people where they are. The passage of the Road Traffic Amendment Act 2025 gave legal backing to the commercial use of motorcycles, tricycles, and quadricycles. It also reduced the minimum age for commercial drivers from 25 to 21, opening a regulated path for more young people to participate in the transport sector. A law does not, by itself, train a rider, remove an unsafe helmet from the market, or apply the rules that requires coordination, public education, proper standards, responsible enforcement, and the cooperation of the riders themselves. This is where the Safe African Helmet Initiative becomes so important. Quality helmets, properly worn, is one of the most effective protections against death and serious head injury.
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8: Use PIAC has consistently challenged all stakeholders, including government, to improve transparency, strengthen compliance with the Petroleum Revenue Management Act, and ensure that petroleum revenues translate into tangible improvements in the lives of our people. This is the hallmark of a mature democracy. Given the centrality of accountability to our own work on anti-corruption, I am particularly enamored by the accountability responsibility that PIAC promotes. Our government's commitment. I cannot be more unambiguous. The government of President John Dramani Mahama regards transparency and accountability in natural resource governance not as a constraint on development, but as its foundation. This administration believes that strong oversight institutions do not weaken government. Rather, they actually do strengthen governments. Strong oversight institutions build public confidence, reassure investors, improve policy outcomes, and reinforce democratic accountability. Government welcomes constructive scrutiny because we believe transparency remains one of the surest foundations for sustained national development.
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3: A chroma for dear, more cocoa suffer, Juma may have papa. Where shall we want a cocra? Show me what dinner.
4: Shet, and I can say, Yaxon mixture, and I'm a chroma for what this I do. Says Miss Awopo, man for Yale malaria, jaundice, fever, typhoid, and one
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4: Yaxon mixture, it will move Biaso da Wumbi. And what do I want you? Would you crumb your body will see a communal labor? And can Murphy, will be a holding baby.
3: What was I make sure on him?
4: Come up with
3: some Yaxon mixture, and what to chroma for malaria fever, jaundice, and one of my Yawaguno. 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
6: 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shimu mono a year rasa medium fee na tina one more this year emma one more and yasa document no and no eka hubi and a ma eka wabo e wana kachi hon mono ama woman to me anchor once I just say almost a year shimu ya one more day ababatu a day and no ena year rasa medium fee hsa and some noa dom kumano eka no no krebi enim enti ensem tref for the and she mood or my one day and in a bra will free got government accountability series in us and we'll catch and try for say Baya one more ankasa one more auditor general a honomo nafe and near me be a woman be here biano omu misa nafe omu misa a year auditor general say a bra one a buy you know a year and crata bay and answer document bay and a bar say one more share a free one on a catch it yeah koba say one farm one and ukrabia nim e was answer minty said the omu cano one more jd say a no crap dia and you're not challenge you almost sense and treff for enko no more quiet and you no more for immuno crabia emra ni yinti said ye yera samidia and fibra one is and treff for kasano wachile mu fi
7: I invite you, the media, you who are the fourth estate of the realm, to check the veracity of this claim with the Auditor General, and you will come to the conclusion that officials of the Auditor General were given unhindered access to all relevant information in the conduct of their audit of the 2025 financials of the Ghana Gold Board. All documents requested by them were supplied, and all queries raised by them in their management letter were satisfactorily answered. This is why not a single, and I repeat, not a single adverse audit finding was made by the Auditor General in its 2025 audited report on the good board, not on imaginary or hallucinatory losses, not on procurement breaches or breaches of the Public Financial Management Act.
6: And yeah, your quote here, your penny, our dagana gold board, no, I know, your rasamidian fee, and watch a munina, I walk a chance and trail for say one of my dear, Omujumedia, Omudia, and I know, a yen shimu, anti, one of my encore, auditor general, honomo, nafe, womu kobisa, be bien one more, Omudisia, Omubayano, and crats, biara, a sassa woman saka,

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0: This is a new day for you, and you shall sing a new song in Jesus Christ's name. You shall sing a new song in Jesus Christ's name. Right now, begin to walk into your breakthrough. Walk into your breakthrough. Career breakthrough, business breakthrough. Begin to walk into your breakthrough. I can hear breakthrough, breakthrough. Financial breakthrough, good health breakthrough, breakthrough, breakthrough, breakthrough, breakthrough. In Jesus Christ's name we pray. Amen, amen, amen. Africa, Africa, Africa, Express.
1: What's it? What's it? What's it? What's it? What's it? What's it? What's it? What's it? What's it? What's it? What's it? What's it? What's it? What's it? What's it? What's it? What's it? What's it? What's it? What's it? What's it? What's it? What's it? What's it? What's it? What's it? What's it? What's it? What's it? What's it? What's it? What's it? What's it? What's it? What's it? What's it? What's it? What's it? What's it? What's it? What's it? What's it? What's it? What's it? What's it? What's it? What's it? What's it? What's it? What's it? What's it? What's it? What's it? What's it? What's it? What's it? What's it? What's it? What's it? What's it? What's it? What's it? What's it? What's it? What's it? What's it? What's it? What's it? What's it? What's it? What's it? What's it? What's it? What's it? What's it? What's it? What's it? What's it? What's it? What's it? What's it? What's it? What's it? What's it? What's it? What's it? What's it? What's it? What's it? What's it? What's it? What's it? What's it? What's it? What's

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1: Brothers, I mean, ye, penny, penny, na penny.

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1: is on now.
3: Fireman. Ooh, ooh, yeah. Ooh, yeah.

0: 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Our any embezzlement. Omonya
1: 97.9.
0: 1 billion. I'm a worry. 2.2 billion. No. 1 million. 1 billion.
2: I worry.
0: 130 million. As we jail. A manti. 130 million.
2: Represent as you assault.
0: I'm a jail. 70 million. Almost suffer from mental health problems and various illness.
2: Oh, then there's scarcity. Scarcity.
0: My man said breakdown of him.
2: You're falling short.
0: And my man, I hear 2.2 billion. Are you okay?
2: You're falling short.
0: And my man, I hear 2.2 billion. Are you okay? 56% are unemployed.
2: Oh, my God.
0: My man, 56%. Oh, my God.
2: You're very worried. That's it. You're eligible.
0: 3% of them are gay.
2: Hey, and a man who
0: 3% gay, almost Bema to Bema. 1% are Catholic priests.
2: Oh, father.
0: 1% and only a Catholic priest.
2: Yeah,
0: 10% are parents or close relatives. What you say? 10% are parents or close relatives.
2: Yes, I'm not under my worry that. Awo ana obisu enua no mo fa ne jono yu wale ne yeyi ehe obra
0: obisu enu
2: omoja
0: and now for last one 30% over 65 years old omu to be ware ye mama 1 billion akano na
2: ma 1 billion akano break down and any man omu nya mama wey
0: so ladies married or single treat men with respect
2: exactly ada
0: treatment with respect, oh. There is shortage of men all over the world. Pay attention, ladies, yes. And humble yourself.
2: The Bible has something about them. Now, legend, ni eka biye mune say, I was a mema, I show mu huye. Now, rather, we feel pompous. Than send your man mum, ye pampa mano. I was a man mum ne pampa mema. Than send your mema e pampa mano. It's my catch you say, any time biya me babe tena hano, masem. And fade out. A nuclear trodo na meka. And a macugrone. Did you say? No question yen ya may yen. So what yes, if you are legend. A memma me bri, dynamite haircut. See, come pom was spend you a mahu on necessary amount. What bread when yes canoe. Bow to go send water dust a gun. Yen fast will be a masso and I will incuna by your day.
0: Ayawa, no, dear sir. Ayo don't.
2: Oh, so how do you can start this? You know, I remember you are going to jail. Because one, Ebinie, what could the minister or person you press him?
0: 130 million.
2: Yes, and the jail. Yes, Obia, I could the minister or person you press him? Or cast or what dying or went and knock to jail. Obi, a marbun in a chin in Tino, a marbun in a chino. 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
2: 200 million
0: 30,000
2: yede what the yet
0: in McCrabby
2: and yet and yet that's right here
0: for request by phone
2: and their phone iPhones and their own phones as ever.
0: So
2: it will be a no one investing in this
0: and so be say all money by money because we have iPhone 17 Pro.
2: What you can't do brano was say when fear let my own shit now me was 5,000 you know you have to be to another the other means it uncle blown out
0: and you are doing
2: eti na meka no se you yes eti na mesu me ka kire bi nua no meema ne se maka ne ha several time wo be ka kire se kra cha den woni ya obi wo ba wo wo no so no e de wo kon so hwem e de wo kwa mane mu wo be wu agya wo ba no statistics na kire eti mo amuda prison no se ne munya statistics wo ya mba wo se ma ne se da body
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2: omugu wo kwa
0: na meema se 2.2
2: omunya bi ni
0: na 2.2
2: ana asu se jeo no what say sika what say woni nyambo
0: 56% yenye adwuma
2: yenye adwuma
0: unemployment is all over
2: eno so kra ma ne mpe
0: 3% omo ye
2: gay
0: true
2: eh eh o ko fa no wey
0: 1% aye Catholic priest and mama

0: Catholic priest. 10% Others on me are woeful and I say, Wofana Umoja. Now, if 30% Mount Abrabana into me and Wadia Mohammed City
1: by your Iamre or Johnson Socra. Now, let you know who's a woman. I read what some minister say. Say, who da jail? We are here. Mental health for no crowd is one I say. But mom, that jail, no mom, we are a damper mono. Yo, that's what I may yere, may yere, may yere. No, or Mushroom is an amani, you should do those. Yes, if it's a doodle, so it's a doodle. So,
0: what should I do?
1: Plastic materials, now this is your honor. And none of the money use
0: you. Sex toys.
1: Sex toys.
0: Send your friend.
1: And no, no. Who might be prominent to my father, threat TV, so catch a yes, and you know what I can now. Eti afi mema mo hunu.
0: Eti mema wa na de quotation. Un se bibia wo wiase bia twekonkon no.
1: Why not?
0: E wo mu o.
1: Nya me ne bo wiase.
0: Se bema enfo wa ho di ngumba so.
1: O ne bo wiase.
0: But e bi mu se a story book. E bi se story book.
1: Yo, anya sa fo kra to won. E story book, be story book amon. Because atu Solomon.
0: Bible ni be bi
1: se. The wisest king.
0: O kan e. O se. Enji ni pendi.
1: Was all you know, da cuckoo, crow, no one. I said, I pay.
0: Me catch him in the baby. Nanan answer you could share and assemble bam. Mo. Or you be a dear, you can't say beam. All of this is caco, no dear ba.
1: Okay.
0: I'm asking your sign contract on behalf of the big companies. Company in here, international company.
1: Okay.
0: Now that day, no sign on any record, you know, more hotel room. I was South Africa. I'm free on number single. China, Wanju, one. No catching what I said. Now you better sign a contract. Adiachia, you will fear be invested in Ukwada. Entra ifiada. Umedu Ghana no. I'm discussing my mom, Ghana cities. No, on what they are called to foreign accounting.
1: Okay.
0: Tiemiha. Tiemiha.
1: Meet you.
0: Tiemiha.
1: Meet you.
0: Ni second wife no. Oh no, no, no, call you. Adolfo Fro. Adolfo Fro. So, Adolfo Fro, they need to tell you what sign, nigga. Not of free. I'm a nigga, see, I will say, sad the way. No, couldn't be $40 billion.
1: Oh,
0: about Buffy.
1: Oh, yeah, you're a man.
0: I know, but I saw one in a deal. No one is open pipe up, but they be all night. They are crusade.
1: I know, see, I did.
0: 3 days it or co program, Santa.
1: I did, Miss Mitchell.
0: I'm probably checking to say, or Pop Waters with the Pine or Aquaman. Do you put in your page, Mother?
1: Oh, fine. Well, you see, oh, man, Penny, who you
0: are, Penny,
1: oh, Penny, who you are.
0: So man kaso ko wona idi ha akwa ni kaso ko dwom.
1: That's it.
0: Akwa ko yesisi
1: yo
0: just o ye neoma
1: notorious ankasa
0: but the body the body anufua ato ato
1: na so mo munim dress yo oh impressive o na wa de age wakun
0: papa de ho na ko fo bafie ho college as well me ke ya some kati o
1: ah yeah
0: baby an chem no ntun ho fo me mo afu to bone na ko fo ba o say where the money hey where the money no me ko ti figures no mo ko ti ko pene check no mo ko ti ko papa ni papa ni say me if you is get be any via na papa no so confident say on one time no or a hustler.
1: Okay
0: now do be I say me Frankie Taylor 10 years na me so no mo talk at the port ma shi je bidie ma ko nwa ma to bo fu say ma friend pa anti san ko fo no wo de ba ye ni me hu ti ye ni me terms.
1: Yes
0: no so de mo ka kan ka san me pa me cho me ne re wa eno kra say Say, Scano, but I know you got your bedu, you know. Flight delay, it's meant to be a Quanguiscano, teaches a Monday. The Mokaji Kranama transfer to the international account. No, so boy, almost such if you own Skibia. Never want to say, me to move, say, unemployment. I want you to know, yes, age my way. Michelle Bosse,
1: Quiscana,
0: Medeva Bremo, Nasa Sama Brabo, the Mujas age my way.
1: Okay,
0: because Embuam.
1: Smart,
0: but the word of one Cassano, no more penny, no. I saw one of the homes of care. Yan, yan, fan, yan, you know, call for no position, but you know, sir, Madame Cra at all. Me die, purpose in any. My many hand writing of transfer. My car says this way. Hand writing of transfer, men sign. Now, we record our audio voice about to say, me,
1: and I'm dear mamma,
0: someone yanko. I draw that some second scanners from first scanner, mamma,
1: Mofa.
0: This voice and this written amount of power. What do you transfer their mom?
1: Yeah.
0: Penini pa unende. No say okay. 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Why you huni pa ama ko fo because ni yenda ni nida so besan. I am pay for them here. That day ni kwa all night.
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0: 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officer da in the padano wa first panel ko post match no official one no say say swat the hian say onya ne phone na battery ne 90% na mic am tututu yi no odi bia bona ha na stadium match e wona ebufu aba na enya yi no e home mum na opes of our news adan na dey official organized by the gpf one mum mum pho biem
1: good. Mean air content. Say coach Ebert Nasena or Church game air content. Supporters reaction your content. Impo players a CLPF dress room abel from Okani your content. You will be penono. Obian any day. No one is killing the post match. A mandatory. Say number one crown ever, but a mandatory for clubs to do that. And one, the post match, you know. Okay, no ma, me or other issues about that. I don't want to talk about it.
0: But I'm just saying, so you can go.
1: Me person just say content di. Obiane contenta. Ni followers. Any viewers epe.
0: Ndi followers pe content be go obiane ma se.
1: Anya animgo. Any den na animgo.
0: Set you be now ka se e bia panyi no.
1: Mm.
0: Obi te chama K5.
1: Yeah.
0: We a very emotional person.
1: Yeah.
0: It is a chama K5 we. Se ko ko lusu match. How emotional he is. Udidi agro na o the phone corner not that time so and some
1: he should control his emotions
0: mamin landing asama chama kefa beka no o pa de achia
1: to be saying the same
0: radio station to say Fox FM and Fred chairman obaka different thing
1: exactly
0: so Fabio no money am ponsa ne ma hu say da bi asa bi abeto ye pa do be fire mai na o le nam chairman kefa mofa asante be na chairman for example
1: Alex
0: onu so chairman also are na supporters ba stadium because e ne adwuma no onu so no o ka o mo ka technical issues and we I don't know
1: thing I may say leaders can be controlled
0: okay
1: sa leaders ya obo mu din they have names they can control omo betima ku betima control omo because omo ko meetings omo no omo ba oba radio so kra na ebia communication team of Asante Kotoko supporters omo mo topic to discuss omo mo news to disperse and omo de na different obi wo chairman K5 ebi cro 10 nka adi 6 months the chairman ka so betie content ni de obi enu obetire obi abebi onfa ni
0: content omo creative content
1: me say content creators ni nyina no they are helping the omo kra boa game no chain some me pese meye but enim prempren no e dominate
0: so why then as supporters ni say omo le bogo
1: enti na me kire say sa supporter no say first part me address ni kama a second part na me di yaw
0: okay
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0: e vip e kire ho
1: no news ni nyina wo form ho e ho na obete player bi nam ho wa me bobo no bi oh chama I don't know what my obekam di home nyina
0: is it right
1: e ye na sem ebi ano no relationship personal relationship good relationship obekam di home a kire ho enti se and some tofo na egu kotokode ye jaya ombebu kotokode de that statement alone no ye breaking it down I can't say bebre and I don't want it to go that way but basa me kire say the leadership of the Kotoko supporters obi a wo kwan so maintaining the emotional level no to a certain point
0: okay.
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0: Kofi Ajapo
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1: no empeni for supporters no we say you will play your release me ba legend mo dem ma me nkasa wadaru ma me sero you will play your release information come across one record the am empeni for e ti pani mu do ho play we ya emfa ho wo pa bo nyamiani on pa wasem 97.9 Leo, you make out here.
0: Yeah, ko to complain na yes hard here.
1: Ah! 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Ye wo supporters ni bi wa ye come at kwa na o ma lose no kam, no mu din ko fo atem. Se na no da he. Ya ba match we yes, ko to lose. It's part of the game. Na match is no wetin we ni nyina. Anti say wo criticize ya. Fairly obi afa ho. Oni say supporters ni bi. Hey, wo o ma mi ba bi. 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No one friend, what you said, there will be players anyway. Me did so more than Baba from who can attack players. I say, let you make out here. No, I'm already. Oh, legend, no more attack player. 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Miss Osmond, sir. And to a move, we are on one of your place, Kwana. 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
1: Postmatch in the legend of four, maybe I'm even now. There's a last season in the trap with smart baby. And look, Kralagen, would you only want to move here? I'm a pay, you know, Barson,
0: very good. Also, I call you
1: an American,
0: it's the official postmatch, you know. Tiki and Mumpe.
1: Now, postmatch in Kralagen, you have a 2 minutes. Postmatch in quite issue, I want to say, quote to work on my.
0: But he is a coach, I'm a coach, I'm a man.
1: Ah, let's talk about you, especially a boy who is what? What you before, ma, or my cousin,
0: an assistant,
1: and sometimes
2: Fabio do baby, no, gum.
1: Ah,
2: bear 6 months. No, he was not speaking to the media.
0: Oh, they may have a problem with communication. Oh, gum, who is
2: ah,
0: sir, now come about and go to the game.
2: Legend,
1: legend, legend, legend, legend, legend,
0: legend, legend,
1: legend, legend, legend, legend, legend, legend, legend, legend,
2: legend, legend, legend, legend, legend, legend, legend, legend, legend, said the head coach is literally saying we are different from Hamza or Ben and not any other person. If Hamza is the head coach, that's fine. But what do you mean assistant coach? And I'm saying mandatory. Man, you will be a man, you will find him. No, mumma mean can say lighter or weaker personalities. And it doesn't attract anymore.
1: Oh, and
2: as a head coach, or legend, you say Fox FM, Focus Sports, and head of sports, boy, and coach Emra Mekasem. No one co. No, mama me co. And now my Fabio Kwa, is it not weaker? And you're the same as what?
0: I don't see it as
1: well. Oh, why?
2: Hey, you pay. Me be say, hey, you pay.
1: Like, oh, why? Different.
2: So, me, your head of sports are fine. Now, me ba, granted. But, so, my man, me mama, be jechile ba. Hey, you pay. And then, you know, can we be now, the interest in postman, and postman, to know, Kwa, regulations near more. I remember some time. Me, you know, what to ask. Kotoko, bichim. And I said, Zebo, you need
0: I
2: asked this question. I was Baba Yara say, this thing is different. Why are you born numwaha? It is Zebo. Sad now we are natural saying. David Obinna because me money answer. I be paying the what you say. Sad now we are what you say. We don't know. Your information. You in some trouble. For. Assembly were on my yes. Obi bet me a bizarre. Who die money here and where they assemble ba. But you will be a. It me we are missing. Next time me maho.
1: Questions and answers, no. And the problem, crap, I tell you now, we're not seeing.
0: Since when?
1: Yes, who the yabba tell her postmart in the bee? A boy out young, who be a womb? Caught in our casano, be any,
0: to say.
1: Oh, who the womb?
0: Ah,
1: question I have with an number, baby. Now, son of a number, baby.
0: Now the radius I want. Now the radius I want.
1: Missy postmart in the big crown, your cassie, your kuma, and your problem. A you secret crop your teddy or Moyana one thing.
0: Example.
1: Meet me more example, but be business is
0: into okay, but I could be a book kind of postmart.
1: Now, Ruff is a coach Ogum, Ango Cap politicians.
2: The players are politicians.
1: And on a man, I'm kind. For coach, head coach, want me an old man can answer the man. Oh, but he has an answer. They are politicians. Also, media free baby, yaba.
0: Okay.
1: Every one so postmart ni biwo wa. Also, my can be see postmart ni so say yango. And my team say questions ni biwo wa and number bi answers number bi. And no kwa ni creative problem.
0: But so into about side I'm more prefer
1: to no. Omo aya na me menu bi media officers. Every baby a postmart on omo di privilege is good.
0: As in say.
1: Who bet me pay down sa? Omo ma utan se da. Who dey pull so wa? Who dey pay down sa? Eh no wa ye. Ma we kasa ni eh ni. Omo wa kwa tun so.
2: Ah.
1: Because what? Who dey unko bi? Unko bi. Ye ni akono. Mi ma ko bi a timi unko bi em. Oh my God, I'm following
2: you. We media content, you know. Everybody on team because
1: never on
2: team. We be posting.
1: Oh yeah, the team we be posting.
2: Oh, that content, you know. Everybody.
1: Yeah, the moon. Eh, we are cool. We are up and cool. Oh my God, I'm posting. Oh my God,
2: so cut what was.
1: Ah, we want conform. We want casa. We don't put us a yes. Hey. We are no more body. We need no dako. On the other call. Now, if you cry, two seats, you know, we try to get
3: and Fabio and Casso try here.
1: There is no mind, no more. Oh, now, near man, two seats. No, be our bantam. Wait, a bit you are, sir, or boy, a bit so.
0: Team seats,
1: we have got wrong. Besides, what I said now, and send 12 beans to see a diabolic. A Yakova Cassany. What did you hear? I said, one will be an annoano, a diabolic. Legend. Obianka say criticism in the football a room but constructively let me never catch us here and for the one before ah and also soon said 12 on the year
0: and then I want to say we said yes take it to what the person said the okay and wanka will be program away
1: baby
0: wanka program like as in studio program or kasi yabo match
1: yabo match you know
0: it's home
1: now when you say one okra and say 20 what you want to lose no abahwa bitwa you make out as me me say me turn and now me be no kotko lusu abompe egum aduma omo hwe eti dey ti me kwa me bompa kotko lusu
0: ba me nyine say obi bompa
1: a legend abi na no mo yeda ha no
0: intimacy
1: me legend you know who you are who dey kan nyame so no last season am ponsa kwa we match say
0: almost all the matches
1: me bo ka say
0: ah matias here ba me nyine say
1: ba bia ti ni be ko bia yo me le kumase nko a
0: me nyine say ye won san twenia
1: e ho no
0: o pese ko do lose match
1: oh legend me see bi mu ho a they are diabolic anko on side
0: almost side
1: ah na se ba ye ayi na se ya board ba ye hu ba bi mu a no mu ka ko to as man say o ma sa se ka exclusive
0: e wa chire ho
1: ah o da first no no yan exclusive they say we are exclusive
0: martin
1: me bo a e bi mu crash as ye exclusive first no so no aku e won post bi on your exclusive, but I did not better than so. You have got just
0: Andy Caro.
1: I bet you know you're quite ready.
2: Kotoko, any day.
1: Ah, legend. I bet you know you're quite ready. I need to video no amonka.
2: Aye.
1: I will videos. When you say yeah, I will videos. So yeah, a bought him the bar. A bit of match is boha. Omunja.
0: Mate.
1: Yeah, YouTube no. No, makofa.
2: Fabio, the same central. The same fan now. Beka say. Yeah. Content probably. Aye. And some job for yeah. Good kotoko.
1: Aye.
2: Se kotoko ko. Ayi na lerugu
1: wa praba kamera
2: na lerugu no anko bia owie ya no abebo cha no abehwe de
1: e ko
2: him supporters no ko ya omuka
1: you see don't
2: matter
1: you are hypocrite
0: je ba to na baba Rashid in prepare lazy in boot na mo de baba ina ma na abosa mini wo ko fabra fabra aha andi karo
3: legend
0: utie papa na wakasa ya na Wanka station be our in the program
3: or valid point
0: or can say upon game na on Saturday mechire wono VVIP mechire wono wa bra post match the official one on go you know monye mope e fair say e chire wono e be ka fafo me nya daja to fire any sam penny for no eno na no or can wasem on can be away in the program asem so Yeah, let's try to clarify that. I am still waiting for chapter half of four. Omun Timmy can't tell me so Omun to send a Fabio BFD. Okay. Mamin to Andy Caro.
3: Legend, a Riasia Konanim in all aspects of life.
0: Yes.
3: It may be a Kim, AB, and a GBC, Kwan, a radio station in Ghana. But they say, and Tisabi. And maybe a Kim, not yet, Tiasa, near Kasa, Uni Radio, Untimi, Nadia, Canibinti. But he say, "Utimisha seti." Legend, emre bi aba. 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Ay Jerome, Santa Baga Jerome Opoku. 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
0: Eno no, ay official.
3: Legend,
0: iti na emi just wasi ya creative fan zone. Eti se tournamenta. Upiano or Maya Ombushia,
3: Mediba,
0: and then I never go.
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0: All at once,
2: Rapport, Opon, instead of nature, what they see inside.
3: Let me know, didn't come out foreign. I mean, catch you, I said, I let go the Madrid supporters, Napoleon. ebi mo se o mo pam Julian Alvarez
0: yes.
3: Ebi mo se o me pa acho
0: okay
3: eh Fabio mo ne ko James Hansen ne bre kienya
0: o buza mi ara
3: sika ana Fabio mo mo abro china kienya
0: okay
3: but esan se eh story a trendy there is a certain boy a person who free team ne mo nko baabi me the El Cholo kwaka no ho no me mpe dear na supporters ni feel about Julian Alvarez
0: and ape
3: and this is how your kotoko chairman na say me your Fabio na me dey be see so nyo post match nyo bibi ara me come na me ayi be see so a me busa Julian Alvarez asama enka u team no lose ya unim say anya no mna ko training only license I dey coach u di ya ba say me the camera be see so so funa enkasa
0: okay so I am by force or kasa
3: the assertion that some trophy na egu league a free league abakotoko
0: wan kan say was Kumasi for
3: Kumasi some trophy egu kotoko na je me pa che o samates ya bo bo 2 days a samates share kotoko no no ma betna ha ah kotoko team dey ye o onso mo to no ma samates abesho mo two kotoko team dey ye o
0: don't get it wrong the person never says or criticize it into what you say asem ko obusa no no enye no wa hu ni enu ehu anu ye o start ya
4: enzo mo mo problem with
3: lion enzi o mon kan say o mo chairman for ni say boko fa coach wa South Africa ba o
0: okay
3: mo tua ne ka
0: okay
3: and on top of it mo saw assistant coaches mo backroom staff ya shawa chairman solo supporters e ma park na ya duty
0: okay
3: ya twaba ma say organize supporters from brapa chairman Alexander Menu ya shekotokwa onye tactician onye Eric Tinkler emechre sansem nim ya busawa ni pa cha omint min kan ho asem
0: chairman K5
3: chairman K5 me papa mo fa ya busawa sansem na ya shawa wani abre and then no so no story no the older can dey your story no
0: what
3: coach
4: ni dey
3: any legend coach ni dey no coach ni dey no o coach no much dey empty or lose
0: I don't know mo prefer chairman K5 from to think la man
3: like fun engagement no o say coach ni dey think about be chairman say